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0: What if every pedestrian you saw while driving was your mom?
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1: 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Foreigner, so named because there were three Brits and three Americans. Everywhere they went, at least half the band was a foreigner. How about a band that is 100% British? You might say that they're made of British steel. This is Judas Priest.
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1: The way you make good for the nasty tricks you pull. 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
2: How often do you stop to wonder whether you should share something that's revealing, maybe even embarrassing, with a partner, a friend, or even your boss? In her new book called Revealing, The Underrated Power of Oversharing, behavioral scientist Leslie John says doing just that can help you deepen relationships that are vital to your life. We need people to trust us in order to get things like love, friendship, and career success. That's what she told us. When you make yourself vulnerable by revealing something sensitive, it does make other people trust you. In turn, when you ask someone to reveal something about themselves, showing that interest will generally lead someone to like you more. Why? Because people like to be asked about themselves, she says. It also signals that they are discriminating and choosy, but in a good way. I'm Dr. Sanjay Gupta, helping you live a better life.
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1: Please, can we play Whose Balls Is It? Whose Balls? Whose Ball Is It? What was it called? Who's Got Big Balls? What was it called, the game?
0: Whose Balls Are These?
1: 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No, it's not that. God!
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1: Did you hear the one about the time AC/DC, the Rolling Stones, and Rush all walked into a bar? Well, sort of. That story tonight on Steve Gorman Rocks.
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1: Please, can we play Whose Balls Is It? 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Whose Ball Is It? What was it called? Who's Got Big Balls? What was it called, the game?
0: Whose Balls Are These?
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1: Please, can we play Whose Balls Is It? 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What was it called? Who's Got Big Balls? 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
1: Did you hear the one about the time AC/DC, the Rolling Stones, and Rush all walked into a bar? Well, sort of. That story tonight on Steve Gorman Rocks.
0: That's tonight on Steve Gorman Rocks.
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4: 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But if you log off, take a step back from all the hype, you'll find that the actual keys to a longer, healthier life are hiding in plain sight. There are four of them. Number one, nutrition. The Mediterranean diet really is the gold standard. Number two, exercise. You should be getting 150 minutes of moderate intensity exercise or 75 minutes of vigorous intensity exercise every week, plus strength training and stretching. Number three, sleep. 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You should be getting 7 to 9 hours a night. And finally, number four often gets forgotten, socialization. It's not a bonus. It's a necessity for a healthy life, finding a sense of community, purpose, and belonging. I'm Dr. Sanjay Gupta, helping you live a better life.

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1: Please, can we play Whose Balls Is It? 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What was it called? Who's Got Big Balls? What was it called, the game?
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1: Did you hear the one about the time AC/DC, the Rolling Stones, and Rush all walked into a bar? Well, sort of. 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
1: When somebody dies, typically it is a giant headache.
2: You know what, though?
1: You can't really...
2: Is it a headache? I'm leaving you money, A. B, I paid for your phone, C. Because there's only one son, it's Mason, and he gets it all.
1: What about me?
2: Okay. He's already said that. You got Travis as one of your beneficiaries. He's already said that. Yeah.
1: You die.
2: Yeah.
1: And everybody's going to meet with the lawyer that handled all of your stuff.
2: Yeah.
1: They get into this room and I'm already there.
2: I brought you guys coffee. 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
1: She meant a lot to me, too. 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
2: How often do you stop to wonder whether you should share something that's revealing, maybe even embarrassing, with a partner, a friend, or even your boss? In her new book called Revealing, The Underrated Power of Oversharing, behavioral scientist Leslie John says doing just that can help you deepen relationships that are vital to your life. We need people to trust us in order to get things like love, friendship, and career success. That's what she told us. When you make yourself vulnerable by revealing something sensitive, it does make other people trust you. In turn, when you ask someone to reveal something about themselves, showing that interest will generally lead someone to like you more. Why? Because people like to be asked about themselves, she says. It also signals that they are discriminating and choosy, but in a good way. I'm Dr. Sanjay Gupta, helping you live a better life.
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1: Please, can we play Whose Balls Is It? Whose Ball Is It? What was it called? Who's Got Big Balls? What was it called, the game?
0: Whose Balls Are These?
1: Okay, we're going to play it again Thursday morning for Whitecaps tickets. Also, you're not going to believe what the NFL players are doing to relax themselves. No, it's not that. God!
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1: Did you hear the one about the time AC/DC, the Rolling Stones, and Rush all walked into a bar? Well, sort of. That story tonight on Steve Gorman Rocks.
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1: Trav, I already successfully dodged ARP, AARP. Like, they send you disguised things, and you open them, and it's ARP!
2: Yeah.
1: It's like they're hiding behind your door waiting to jump out at you. We're AARP. Join us.
2: They're like process servers.
1: Not doing it. Right. Not doing it.
2: Yeah.
1: So now I'm getting emails. You better make sure your beneficiaries are all up to snuff. Recheck your beneficiaries on all your... And I'm like, what? The old age people, stop chasing me.
2: They've reviewed your medical records.
1: Yes. They're like, yeah.
2: Might be time to get some things in line.
1: Just saying.
2: Get
1: your affairs in order.
2: It's not a bad thing to do, though. Listen, my neighbor across the street passed away.
1: Yeah.
2: But, a month and a half ago now. He talked about it for, I've been in my house for 3 years, so I knew him for about 3 years. He talked early on, a few years ago, he's like, I got this, and this. And I'm like, oh, wow, well, good for you. I mean, it's important. It's important.
1: But he's 80.
2: It doesn't matter.
1: Like, I don't want to get chased about my beneficiaries.
2: But you don't want to have to go through that.
1: I got them all.
2: But you don't want the people that love you and the people that are in your life, you don't want them to have to go through the headache of, where does this go? Where does that go? How do we deal with this?
1: I'll tell you what I don't want.
2: Yeah.
1: Dyer the other day said he was reading a book called...
2: Oh my God.
1: Just a minute. It had a swear word in it, but I'm going to say stuff instead of the S word. Don't make your kids get rid of your stuff or something like that.
2: Yeah.
1: Like, get rid of your stuff. And my parents, we went through their house and it's, you don't want your kids to have to go through your stuff. You better get rid of your junk before your kids do. And that's kind of something.
2: It's honestly, it's such a nice,
1: because you kids don't care about stuff. You don't.
2: It's a thoughtful thing to do. It is.
1: Well.
2: Because when somebody dies, typically, it is a giant headache.
1: You know what, though?
2: You can't really.
1: Is it a headache? I'm leaving you money, A. B, I pay for your phone. C, because there's only one son. It's Mason, and he gets it all. You know?
2: What about me?
1: Okay. He's already said that. You got Travis as one of your beneficiaries, and he's already said that. Yeah.
2: You die.
1: Yeah.
2: Everybody's going to meet with the lawyer that handled all of your stuff.
1: Yeah.
2: They get into this room and I'm sitting there in all black.
1: With the clipboard. Here's what she really wanted. Damn it!
2: I'm sitting there in all black.
0: She thought she already raised her son. It's Michelle and Travis on Classic Rock 97 LAV.

0: Who's this?
1: It's Michelle and Travis.
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2: No, seriously, what?
3: I'm not ready to... this is dumb. I have my beneficiaries in order.
2: Listen to this article.
3: Okay.
2: I know I'm not dying, but I should get my affairs in order.
3: I keep getting emails about... I already dodged AARP. Now I'm getting emails that say, your beneficiaries all in order. Come on. Is this what happens when you turn 60? Because...
2: I'm just saying.
3: Yeah. So what does the article say?
2: Well, this person was inquiring about it, and they actually talked to... Are they called a death doula?
3: Doula?
2: Is that what they're called?
3: Great. I don't need a death doula. Somebody, it's like a guide to help you through all the...
2: Okay, all right.
3: Is.
2: So that I didn't realize that was their title. I thought
3: it
2: was
3: doula,
2: something else.
3: Means guide.
2: Okay,
3: yeah.
2: Well, somebody talked to a death doula.
3: Right.
2: And they...
3: Waste of money.
2: They basically detailed that, yes, having your affairs in order, even though you are not dying and in perfectly fine health...
3: Yeah.
2: It prevents a lot of issues. It stops confusion. Your family will not have to guess what you wanted for your money, property, or medical care during a crisis. Prevents family fights. Clear instructions and a legal will stop arguments and hurt feelings among relatives. It saves time and money.
3: Yeah.
2: Also, there's, even though you're in perfectly fine health, well,
3: whatever. I'm in good health. I will punch and sock your face.
2: You
3: like
2: do
3: I'm
2: right.
3: strong. I do. I'm strong. Strong like bull.
2: You're doing all right right
3: all
2: now.
3: All right. Okay.
2: Yeah. There's always a chance for medical incapacitation.
3: All right. In which case, people, my friend Jennifer's instructed to push me off a cliff. The wheelchair and all.
2: See?
3: Yeah, I've got that already planned.
2: If you have that,
3: next.
2: If you have that written down in legal instructions.
3: No, it's not legal because you can't do that. It's illegal, but she's doing it. She just knows. She's going to rot. I'll be laying there and she'll just push me. It's great. I don't have to worry about things because I have only Mason, one child. They're not going to argue. They're not going to fight.
2: There's nothing. Nothing I'm going to get. I mean, I can't have Olive or...
3: He already...
2: Ziggy.
3: You can have Olive the dog. Yeah, listen, he already...
2: What about
3: thinks,
2: the car?
3: He already said... You know what he said? Oh, you're not going to give him that couch now, so you'll probably buy him one. He said that. He goes, oh, isn't he one of your beneficiaries? Yeah, he's very... Why don't you just go see Trav? Oh, because he has a child and I don't? Does that child call you grandma?
2: Everybody's piling into this room to discuss after death things for you, and I'm already there.
3: I brought you guys coffee. You're passing out coffee to everybody. Can I get you some water?
2: She meant a lot to me, too. It's going to be okay.
3: She was my rock.
4: I don't know what they're talking about.
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2: USA Today comes out with this article today. What fear do you think stops Americans from visiting new destinations, if you had to guess?
3: A fear?
2: Yeah.
3: Trafficking.
2: Trafficking?
3: Yeah.
2: Terrorism?
3: Being abducted.
2: Right.
3: Yeah.
2: No.
3: Really?
2: We are a bunch of babies. The biggest fear is 54% of Americans will not visit destinations because they don't want to be embarrassed on how to pronounce things. Is it Barcelona with an S or is it Barthelona?
3: Nope, it's Barcelona.
2: Berg or Burr? Burra? Is it Phuket, Thailand or Phuket, Thailand? There are questions they don't know, so that they don't go to those places. In a survey, 54% of 2,000 U.S. adults, 2,000, fear of getting it wrong has stopped them from booking a trip. It's not just names either. They'll avoid ordering food items because they don't know how to pronounce it.
3: I do that a lot.
2: Do you?
3: Yeah.
2: I just ask.
3: If you go to like an authentic Italian restaurant.
2: Yeah.
3: And there's certain menu items.
2: What's Maestà Cholai?
3: Yeah. No, there's certain items, though, that you can't pronounce. And I'll honestly, if I really want it and I can't pronounce it, if the waiter or waitress is standing by me, I'll point to it.
2: This is what I want.
3: This one right here.
2: KS.
3: They usually laugh, though, because they get it.
2: Well, right. That is what that is that's a pasta that we make handmade here. Even domestic destinations like, I don't even know if I know this, Skaneateles in New York or Poughkeepsie.
3: Poughkeepsie.
2: Poughkeepsie's easy to say.
3: Yep.
2: 33% say we're more likely to stick to destinations we know how to pronounce. That's embarrassing. Why do you? I mean, that's embarrassing that you have to be embarrassed about how to pronounce something.
3: That's the American way, though.
2: I mean, you don't want to come off as the ugly American, like, how do you say this? Like,
3: right.
2: All right, hola. But at the same time, you won't learn if you don't try. And really, you're embarrassed that you can't say Reykjavik. Really? It's spelled Reykjavik. I mean, Iceland, Reykjavik, but Reykjavik. But if you can't say it, who cares?
3: I mean, that's the American way, though, Michelle. We can't look
2: Google the
3: vulnerable. We can't look weak.
2: Really?
3: You know, it's an insecurity.
2: Yeah, that's too bad. I don't think it's weak. I mean, I don't think it's weak that you can't pronounce something. I think
3: we're raised in a culture where we're brought up.

0: to have a superiority complex.
1: Did you just say raised in a culture?
0: Uh-huh. We certainly
1: well,
0: are.
1: Well, we are, Michelle McCormick, because we are raised in a culture
0: that's the way
1: that is the manifestation
0: it.
1: Of not having the journey. Hi, LAV.
2: I have trouble pronouncing Travis, but I'll go with it. We were out east several years ago.
1: Yes.
2: And we were on our way to Boston. And I looked at the guy. I said, how far is it to Leominster? And he goes, what? I said, Leominster, this town right here on the map. He said, oh, it's Leominster.
0: Oh.
1: You know what? And did you feel stupid? No.
2: Yes.
1: Oh, okay. Yeah, well, I go, right. Okay. You know
0: thanks,
1: what, though?
0: If it looks like
1: Leominster, who cares? How do you know that it's Leominster? You don't know. You're not from Boston.
0: And honestly, I know you laugh at me a lot, but I live life thinking this way.
1: What?
0: You don't know what you don't know. And I know I pronounce things wrong.
1: But who cares?
0: I embrace it a little bit. I embrace being a dumbass.
1: What did we have yesterday? Oh, yeah, you thought it was Cuisinart. But that's okay. That's not that big a deal, because cuisine art does make sense, because it's things that help you with your cuisine.
0: Cutlery, you know? Yeah,
1: cutlery's
0: exactly.
1: Cutlery's right.
0: Yeah, well, no, but it's...
1: It was cutlery.
0: Cutlery, like, you know, they have knives, they have, you know, cutting boards. Yeah.
1: I was kind of thinking they have like mixers, like electric. Anyway,
0: they do.
1: Back
0: they have
1: to
0: all, like, all kitchen stuff. Yeah.
1: So 54% of us are afraid to getting it wrong, that it stops us from booking a trip. Like, I mean, I'm trying to think. I think it is Barcelona.
0: It's Barcelona.
1: Not, no, I think it's Barcelona. If you're going to do it correctly, like the, you know.
0: Like the locals?
1: Yes. Barcelona. I think in Spain.
0: Hold on a second.
1: Well, I mean, I think, okay.
0: Hold on. I'll ask co-pilot.
1: Ask the
3: Barcelona.
1: But ask the Spanish. Say Spanish.
3: Barcelona.
1: Spanish pronunciation of Barcelona.
0: Okay.
1: Here.
0: Spanish pronunciation. I don't think it's going to change it.
1: I do. I think.
0: I think. Nope.
1: Yep.
0: Hold on. I'll slow it down for
1: you,
0: too.
3: Barcelona.
1: All right.
0: Wait, hold on.
1: Yeah.
0: In the Castilian Spanish.
1: Yes.
0: In Castilian Spanish from Spain, Barcelona is actually pronounced Barthelona.
1: Yes.
0: Wow.
1: from
0: I wasn't asked.
1: Well, we had an exchange student, not from Spain.
0: You guys did the girls?
1: Well, here's what's funny about this.
0: Oh, boy. I didn't know this.
1: Cristina Mota, she was Portuguese, but here's the thing, and she had a big crush on my brother Joe. She wasn't our exchange student. She was someone else's, but she hung out at our house because our house was more fun, and she hated her host family. I hate might be a strong word if you're out there listening, but she, yeah, and she, like, taught, and the C was, even in Argentina, it was a completely...
0: You said she was from Spain?
1: No.
0: Wait.
1: But I'm just going to say she was from, what did I say? Argentina.
0: She was
1: Cristina
0: from Argentina?
1: Mocha. Yeah.
0: Okay.
1: Yeah.
0: And she lived with you for the entire
1: like
0: school
1: Spanish.
0: Year?
1: Well, she stayed with
0: sorry,
1: us.
0: Sorry, I'm more focused on this right
1: that's
0: now.
1: Okay. Barcelona. But she, C was TH there too.
0: Yeah.
1: So I thought, okay. I mean, that could be a point. Yeah. She was really cute.
0: Did she say penis, like penis, when she was talking about Joe?
1: We didn't say penis because we were... No, but she really had a crush on him. She'd giggle and she was really
0: I really
1: cute.
0: Like Joe's penis.
1: And by the way, they're more and way more advanced. I'm just saying. Like,
0: oh, really?
1: Way more advanced. Like, they're not afraid. There's no... They don't... Like, they just say stuff.
0: Yeah.
1: In other countries. We're repressed.
0: Yeah.
1: But yeah. all right. Hi, LAV. I'm going to be afraid that we're going to do this.
4: Also, it's Oregon, but it's, most people call it Oregon.
1: Oregon, yeah, it's Oregon. Yeah. Oregon. Mm-hmm. Yeah, no, you're right.
0: That's
1: He's
0: true.
1: Right. Not going to lie.
0: That's another good
1: Portland,
0: one.
1: Portland, Oregon.
0: What was her name again?
1: Cristina. Yeah.
0: What did your dad think of Cristina? Did he enjoy having a foreign exchange
1: Cristina.
0: Student
1: yeah.
0: in the house?
1: Yeah, she was great. We took in all the wayward people. We had somebody else, my sister's friend, Linda, moved in with us. Because her dad was an a-hole. So we took in, the Goral house was that house.
0: Was your dad, did your dad like let her cook and stuff like that for you guys?
1: I don't know where you're going with this. I'm asking.
0: She's from Argentina.
1: No.
0: You guys are.
1: No, she was Portugal.
0: White family Portugal. From West Michigan, you know, in the 70s.
1: Oh, I see what you're doing. Did he put her to work? No.
0: No, that's not what I'm saying. No, oh. I'm just asking if she cooked or did anything for you guys. Hey, this is what I made back home.
1: No.
0: Okay.
1: I mean, what if I said yes? Where would you go? Oh, God. Anyway, all right. I don't know where your brain is. Neither does anybody else. You're having your own party in your own little Travis head right now.
0: Would Bill linger a little bit funny. Watching
1: there
0: your cooking
1: it is. There it was. No. My Vinny would.
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1: Do you know what Floyd of Rosedale is? Have you ever heard of it?
2: No.
1: Okay, Floyd of Rosedale is the Iowa-Minnesota trophy. Back in 1935 is when they started, because they're for rivalry weekend. Some of these rivalry trophies, and it's a pig. And it used to be a real pig. Like, they'd win a pig back, Floyd the pig, back and forth. That's the rivalry trophy.
2: Really?
1: Some of these rivalry trophies are funny. Do you know who has the axe?
2: It's a Big Ten thing. Is it Wisconsin and Minnesota?
1: This is the Stanford axe.
2: Oh.
1: California and Stanford.
2: Oh, Cal and Stanford play for a trophy?
1: Yeah. Yeah.
2: And it's not like a Mac computer?
1: Yeah.
2: Well, come on. They're the two nerds.
1: This is an
2: Cal
1: egg.
2: Cal Berkeley and Stanford?
1: Who plays for the Golden Egg Trophy?
2: The Golden Egg.
1: Golden Egg Trophy. This started in 1927. This Golden Egg Trophy. And by the way,
2: Mississippi schools?
1: Yes.
2: Ole Miss and Mississippi State?
1: Well done.
2: Yeah, okay. By the way, there was a huge fight between those two teams on Saturday.
1: Was there really?
2: Yeah, massive fight. Yeah, big fight.
1: Like after the game?
2: Bench is cleared. No, it was during the middle of the game.
1: Mean.
2: Yeah.
1: There was some mean stuff going on. There's a lot. Weekend. They're not nice.
2: And that's the thing that's still kind of keeping the spirit of college football alive, is these rivalries, because that's what drove it for so long. It's like,
1: I mean,
2: you can love the NFL all you want, but watching the Packers and Lions play is nothing like watching Michigan and Ohio State play.
1: What do you call it? Pitchy, pippy, pithy, when they chippy.
2: Chippy.
1: They get chippy when they,
2: yeah, that word,
1: when they were getting chippy. I heard so many times over the weekend that the U of M Ohio State is the biggest rivalry in all of sports over the weekend. A couple different national reporters said all of sports. It is a big rivalry.
2: It's hard to debate that.
1: But they got chippy. There were a lot of fights after every play. Mirror, mirror, unsportsmanlike on both sides, unsportsmanlike. The old golden or the old oaken bucket. An old oaken bucket. It's an oak bucket. It looks like a beer bucket.
2: Okay, that's something too Big Ten teams.
1: Yes, it is. It originated in 1925, Indiana and Purdue.
2: Okay.
1: Yeah, it's a big,
2: right.
1: Okay,
2: yeah.
1: Who has...
2: Yeah, the Hoosier State,
1: The Illy Buck.
2: The Illy Buck?
1: I don't know what
2: Are you
1: that
2: saying
1: is.
2: That right?
1: Illibuck. It's a big wooden round thing. It started in 1925. The Illy Buck Trophy.
2: They play for a piece
1: trophy.
2: Of wood?
1: Yeah.
2: Okay, I guess.
1: Know. This is Illinois and Ohio State.
2: Oh.
1: What do Ohio State and U of M play for?
2: They don't have a trophy.
1: What's the Paul Bunyan?
2: That's Michigan and Michigan State.
1: Oh, okay.
2: Yep.
1: Old Wagon Wheel. Hook me, river, like a wagon. Who plays for an old wagon wheel? This
2: that
1: is from 1922.
2: That sounds like an SEC thing, a wagon wheel.
1: Utah State and BYU.
2: Oh. Oh, the Mormons.
1: Yeah, the Mormons.
2: Okay.
1: They play that in Seven Wives. You get seven wives.
2: Right.
1: Each get, seven virgins. And then they get 21 virgins. The Territorial Cup. It's just like this metal cup.
2: Not sure.
1: Arizona State. That started in 1899. It was a cup that they drank wine from.
2: Oh, fun.
1: Bring me my wine, wench. The Victory Bell.
2: The Victory Bell sounds familiar.
1: Oh, this is a MAC. Part of it's MAC. Is Miami of Ohio in the MAC?
2: Yeah.
1: Okay. It's Cincinnati versus Miami of Ohio.
2: Oh, they play each other every year?
1: I guess.
2: Oh,
1: okay. For the Victory Bell.
2: Well, one school got way bigger than the other in terms of athletics.
1: I wonder who just has the bell the whole time.
2: Cincinnati is way bigger than Miami of Ohio now.
1: But that's kind of, I went down that rabbit hole this weekend. Like, what are all
2: the trophies that people play for?
1: Yeah. Like, they mean something.
2: Yeah. To the players, it still means something.
1: Yeah.
2: For sure.
1: But I mean, like, what?
2: I know that Central Michigan and Western Michigan play each other for the Victory Cannon. It's a cannon.
1: Like
2: toy size cannon.
1: Oh, it's a miniature cannon.
2: Yeah, it's on like a platform and then there's a cannon.
1: Oh, why can't it be like a big real one?
2: No, it's not.
1: With cannonballs.
2: I know Central and Eastern play each other for a trophy as well.
1: Did you do that in high school? Like, we had a rivalry in high school, but we just did like pranks to them. like the grease pig and the, okay. which is really, I would never do again, but the, I didn't, wasn't part of it, like the grease pig. And then we would steal the chicken from Chicken Coop restaurant. We didn't, our, I never did. And they put the chicken down on the field.
2: Funny.
1: You know, of the, okay. like of Muskegon, because I went to Muskegon Catholic Central. So when we had to play Muskegon, our biggest rivalry.
2: Muskegon and Muskegon Catholic Central were big rivalries.
1: Yeah,
2: back
1: oh, yeah.
2: It was a big rivalry.
1: Same thing with Shores.
2: In
1: anybody in town. But yeah, Muskegon, Muskegon Catholic.
2: Our biggest rivalry when I was at Tri-County, I feel like, was Newaygo. And I mean, if we had a trophy, we would have played for like the Golden Tractor.
1: A bale of hay.
2: Yeah, yeah. A can of chaw.
1: Chaw. Copenhagen. A thing of Copenhagen.
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1: Did you hear the one about the time AC/DC, the Rolling Stones, and Rush all walked into a bar? 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
3: If you're asking me, not even a little bit. What? I mean, if you're asking, really. No.
2: You suck.
3: It wouldn't be.
2: You suck so
3: Nothing
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3: All right, not today, Satan. Not today, Satan. You're walking around going, let us. I don't know what your panic is about this morning, but I'm here to tell you that today is going to be all fun.
2: Are you ready for...
3: I can't take your panic today.
2: I have something fun for you if you'd like.
3: Okay. Good,
2: this is
3: it.
2: From my dad joke calendar that I received on Father's Day.
3: Okay.
2: Why do some couples go to the gym?
3: Why?
2: Because they want their relationship to work out.
3: Okay. We're not.
2: Did I read yesterday's to you?
3: Yes, you did.
2: Did I?
3: This is not a thing. This is not going to be a thing. This is not going to be... We're not doing dad calendar Thursday. We're not doing it.
2: Dad calendar Thursday. Yeah.
3: Put it away.
2: Well, you know some joker at morning show boot camp when we go next week is going to be like... This is going to be one of their bits that they submit. We're from Poughkeepsie.
3: And we do dad calendar Thursday. What is your problem, though, this morning? Why are you nervous?
2: I ate lettuce yesterday.
3: So?
2: And I didn't even think about it. Yesterday, I stayed late at work. I walked across the street to the Jimmy John's.
3: Yeah.
2: And I got a sandwich, and I started eating it, and about halfway through, I go, oh, my God. I just ate a bunch of lettuce.
3: Oh, my God. I'm going to get sick.
2: Yeah, well, listen, Cyclospora, 10,000 confirmed cases in the state of Michigan. You know, there's only 18,000 nationwide, and we have 10,000 of them.
3: Because we're a bunch of swines that eat. No, we're trying. No, you know why? Because we've been trying to better ourselves with lettuce, with salad.
2: Right.
3: We've been trying very hard.
2: Did you know that chalupa at Taco Bell? It's so much better for you if you get a bunch of lettuce.
3: The crunch. I had lettuce on my sandwich yesterday.
2: Oh, that's right. You were out with Donna yesterday.
3: Mm-hmm, mm-hmm.
2: Where'd you guys go to lunch?
3: I had lettuce. Village Baker, Spring Lake.
2: Is it a sandwich shop?
3: No, it's a bakery and a sandwich. Yeah, and they do lunch and and a bar. It's a bar, too.
2: It's a bakery.
3: It's a Village Baker. You know what, though? They have those. Like, Kingma sells them from Village Baker. The pretzels. They bake the pretzels.
2: Oh.
3: I had to get one so my mom and I could eat one while we were waiting for our lunch.
2: Oh, that's hilarious.
3: Waiting to order. Then I had to bring one home, and I had to eat it. Yeah.
2: Are you a dipper with the pretzel?
3: I like to have mustard on it, but I didn't.
2: Yeah, okay.
3: I didn't because they're good enough. You don't need to.
2: Say I'm a mustard guy, too.
3: I am, too. So don't be afraid. You're fine.
2: It just makes me nervous.
3: Well,
2: every little, like, stomach rumble, I'm like, oh, no.
3: It's so nervous about stuff.
2: Cyclospora.
3: COVID.
2: Right.
3: You know what? A diaper is to Cyclospora what a mask is to COVID. So just wear that around just in case you have it.
2: Can I borrow one of yours?
3: Preventative. I might even have one in my car. Damn right. I ganked a couple from Donna yesterday and threw them in my purse.
2: I think we're about the same size.
3: All right. This is... Okay. I don't know what happened. The Tigers were winning when I bowed out. You're going to have to tell us next. Oh, by the way, today, before 7 o'clock this morning, we're playing the game. So you better get ready there, Mr. Balls.
2: Whose balls are they?
3: So we're going to do that before 7. And then I don't know if the Tigers won or lost. Yeah. You have to tell me next in sports.
2: Speaking of filling diapers, yeah, we'll talk about it.
0: West Michigan traffic is on LAV.
4: Look out for a crash southbound 131 at MLK. At least one lane blocked. We're seeing a slow go right past the Ford Freeway. Still unknown on any potential injuries there. Closures ongoing. Comstock Park, northbound 131 at West River Drive. Lakeshore still relatively quiet, 96. Muskegon to Grand Rapids, 35. I'm Dave Cackley. That's a look at traffic.
5: A better life with Dr. Sanjay Gupta.
6: There are lots of things you can measure to get an idea of how healthy you are at any given moment. Temperature, heart rate, blood pressure, just to name a few. But how about how healthy you will be and how long you're likely to live? According to a new study out of the University at Buffalo, two simple strength tests are pretty accurate at predicting longevity in older women. One is hand grip strength, and the other is how quickly people can stand up from a seated position without using their arms. By the way, I remember interviewing former President Jimmy Carter when he was quite old and being really impressed how he just popped out of the chair without using his arms. Not a lot of older people can actually do that. But I think the message here is that maintaining strength as you age is going to help you perform everyday activities, but also help you avoid injury and stay independent. I'm Dr. Sanjay Gupta, helping you live a better life.
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2: From the Service Professor Weather Center, 13 on your side weather. Warmer today with highs in the upper 80s and partly sunny skies. Tomorrow, similar conditions with another chance for rain coming on Saturday.
21: Service Professor will fix it in a snap.
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23: 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The Tigers march to the World Series!
1: Williams in motion. Low snap. Melrose stopped. Michigan makes a stand.
13: Heisman moving. Blue line chance.
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2: All right, Major League Baseball yesterday, Tigers and Orioles in Detroit for the final game of this series, the rubber match of the series. And Tarek Skubal, in what could possibly be his last game as a Tiger, went out there and performed very well. Seven shutout innings.
3: Wow.
2: Leaves a couple guys on base when he gets pulled. You think with a 7-0 game, everything's good, right?
3: Wait, there were seven shutout innings, and then we had seven runs?
2: Yeah, it was seven. They were up a touchdown.
3: In the seventh inning, it's 7-0. Okay,
2: yeah.
3: All right.
2: When school, okay, I'm sorry. Because someone will send a text in. It was 7-1.
3: Oh, okay. All right. Well, they're up.
2: Still.
3: Yeah.
2: 6-run lead in the seventh inning.
3: It's done.
2: Life's good, right?
3: Game over.
2: Not so much.
23: A 3-2 pitch. Toward the middle. Yeah. Through the middle. A base hit for Colton Cowser. Mm-hmm. Just his fifth of the year off a left-handed pitcher in an at-bat where he fought his way back from 0-2. He has restored the Oriole advantage.
24: That was so good, wasn't it?
3: Wouldn't it? No, it wasn't.
2: Orioles score 5 runs in the seventh, score 2 more in the eighth to tie it, force extra innings, and somehow, some way, beat the Tigers 10-9 in extra innings yesterday.
3: Oh, boy.
2: Detroit drops to 4.5 back at the final wild card spot in the American League. There's now 6 games behind the Chicago White Sox for first place in the AL Central. Look, there's an old saying, Michelle.
3: What's the old saying, Travis?
2: When somebody shows you who they are, believe them.
3: Believe them. Believe them.
2: Case in point with the Tigers yesterday. They just have too many issues to go on a deep run this year. And after yesterday's loss, all the talking heads were circling Skubal like hawks.
25: That was Skubal's last start before the deadline, so should he start packing boxes?
26: Yeah, Tarek Skubal is going to be traded. The Tigers haven't to teams that are...
2: This is Jeff Passan from ESPN.
3: What dork is that?
2: MLB insider.
26: The expectation is that's going to happen within the next day or two. And frankly, everyone has been expecting it. When you see how the Tigers have played recently, and certainly their game Wednesday was a perfect encapsulation of their season, they understood that they needed to go on a really big run in order to have Tarek Skubal stick around. And they didn't do it. They're taking a healthy view of this. They understand that they have a lot of engaged.
2: Yeah.
3: I have a question.
2: Sure.
3: Is it up? Okay, this is a dumb question, but I don't care. It's not up to Skubal, is it?
2: No.
3: Yeah, I mean, he's...
2: I mean, he can certainly
3: have... Is he the perp or the victim? Does he want to go?
2: He can certainly influence it. Yeah,
3: this is what I want to know.
2: I don't think he necessarily wants to leave, but he wants the best contract possible. That's why Scott Boras is his agent.
3: Yeah.
2: And he's going to get the best contract possible because that's what Boras players get. They don't stay with their original teams usually.
3: I don't think they're going to trade him. You think I'm being stupid saying that? All right, we got a bet going.
2: If they don't trade Tarek Skubal before the deadline, Scott Harris and Jeff Greenberg, the general managers of the team, should both be fired immediately.
3: Okay.
2: Why are you going to keep... Wait, hear me out. Why are you going to keep the best pitcher in baseball on a team that's not going to make the playoffs this year? They won't.
3: Yeah.
2: For him to just leave in the offseason anyway. What? He's not going to come back. The Tigers have made that clear.
3: Oh, they can't keep
2: him? They already tried negotiating a contract with him.
3: Oh, okay. I didn't know. Okay.
2: They wanted to offer him a lot of money over 4 years, but his agent wants at least a 7 or 8 year contract, and the Tigers are not going to give that to him.
3: So if he leaves next week, he could go to a team that could win a World Series this year.
2: Well, if you would have let me play the rest of that clip there, Jeff Passan goes on to say that the Milwaukee Brewers and the Los Angeles Dodgers are the front runners to get Skubal.
3: Okay, I am not
2: If you
3: I'm not part of the Tigers organization, so you miss your little misguided little anger over there. You don't need to shoot it this way, little Mr. Man. I'm not going to be
2: just
3: the fall guy.
2: Tiny bit of patience
3: for your stupidity.
2: The fall guy.
3: Yeah. Continue.
2: He's just the fall guy. Anyway. Yeah, trade deadline's on August 3rd. Whitecaps lost to Beloit last night, 2-1 at home. They play again tonight at 6:35 out at LMCU Ballpark. Thrifty Thursday, so some cheaper food and drinks out there at the ballpark. Later this morning, we'll have tickets to their game on Saturday when they become the Michigan Snowbirds, so be listening for that. NFL news, the Detroit Lions were without one of their best players when training camp started yesterday. Jahmyr Gibbs, running back, all-pro running back, was not on the field for Lions open practice. Gibbs did report to camp and is not listed on the PUP list, the physically unable to perform list. So it's suggesting that he's holding out for a new contract, which makes sense. He's on the final year of his deal. Another guy that's also doing this, Bijan Robinson, running back for the Atlanta Falcons. Both are trying to reset the market with new contracts for running backs. So Lions coach Dan Campbell said this will kind of continue. It comes as it comes. I think this is the best way to say it. This is both sides working through something, and we'll take it as it comes. There you go.
3: It's before 7 o'clock. We're going to give away those tickets.
2: Oh, wow.
3: Yeah. We're going to do it at about 6:50. That's 10 to seven. If you're, you know, if you're counting 10 minutes to seven, we'll probably be doing that. Josh and Jace are in Grand Rapids, and something funny happened yesterday with that situation. My big talking sister. We'll talk about it next.

0: 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LAV.
1: Talking to my sister Jill yesterday, right? And she follows Josh and Jace, the two British guys who are here in the winter. They're back here this summer. They were at Yesterdog yesterday.
2: Oh, cool.
1: And they're like, they're big social influencers and they love Michigan. And it's kind of fun because Michigan's getting highlighted. We, you know, we get no respect. We're getting some love. We're getting some respect, right? Millions of people, they have millions of followers, including both of my sisters. And Jill was like, oh my God, look, they're in downtown Grand Rapids. And she's scrolling out through Facebook and talking about it. Well, she said, oh, what if I ever ran into him, blah, blah, blah. Now, this Jill, she knows all about Josh and Jace. She knows that they have a guy who follows him around who books all their stuff. And she knows who that is. And she sent him a note saying, hey, we have an extra home on our property. If you're headed north and you want to stay, that's a really cool, like, cabin. If you want an up north experience, blah, blah. She didn't hear anything, but she's like, I mean, she's constantly commenting, saying stuff, blah, blah, blah. So she's going to the Chop House last night for dinner downtown.
2: Oh, Grand Rapids. Just casually on a Wednesday.
1: Get a sensible steak. They're celebrating.
2: We're going to go to Chop House for dinner.
1: They're celebrating some stuff. So she parks and she gets out of her car and these scooters come by and I'm, hey, almost hit her. It's Josh and Jace.
2: Okay? On the scooters?
1: Yes. And they're parking their scooters. And Jill's like the only one around and who she's with her husband and their son. And she's so excited. This is the one. Big talker. Big talker, Jill. Come to my house. Come to my... She can't say a word. She's starstruck. She's fumbling. She can't get her mute. She can't get her phone to work. Finally, one of them, Josh or Jace, goes, do you want me to take your phone and to do a selfie? She's like, nah. So she hands them their phone because they're looking for, they want to get on the radio and TV again here. And I'm like, if you ever see them, tell them, I mean, run, you know. So here she is. My sister can say, hey, pop on into LAV tomorrow morning. And they probably would because they're staying around here.
2: Sure.
1: Staying downtown. And, but no, she can't get her phone, so he takes her phone out of her hand, fixes it, finds the camera, because she can't scroll and find the camera, because she's so starstruck, and he snaps a selfie of them.
2: Wow.
1: And then she just, da-da-da-da. And her husband says, only time I've ever seen her speechless, only time.
2: Really?
1: I said there was one other time, back in the late 80s, when I worked at GRD, we did this thing, Picnic in the Park, and Donny Osmond came out with this new song, Soldier of Love. And nobody knew it was Donny Osmond. It was a pop song.
2: Yeah.
1: He didn't want to say it was him. Anyway, so he came to perform and he did all his old songs. And Donny Osmond was on our wall as a kid. Puppy Love.
2: Right. You had him in your locker, right?
1: Yeah, all of it.
2: School. Yeah.
1: So I took her to meet Donny Osmond up on his bus and she was. That was the only other time. Because it's Donny Osmond. Like, he was our whole childhood.
2: And a couple of British influencers did that to her last night.
1: So they're here in Grand Rapids.
2: Surprises
1: me. Jill is the organizer. She's the doer. She's the get crap done in our family. She is the middle child. She is the...
2: Sure.
1: We're just doing it. And then she's like, at a stands. I've never seen her be like, nah. Sometimes I embarrass her and she'll go, stop, don't embarrass. But this was
2: it's
1: all her.
2: It's odd to me because like that's not even like their target demo. I'm not calling your sister old. I'm just saying it's younger people that follow them, you know?
1: Wow.
2: So
1: now
2: it surprises
1: my sister Tammy follows them too.
2: Right. No, it surprises me. Because,
1: Oh no. Old 50 and up women follow these guys.
2: Why? Because they're cute?
1: No, because they're just, it's something, it's just a thing.
2: Oh.
1: It's something. I think it kind of could make you sound like you're in the know, kind of, maybe that kind of thing.
2: Sure.
1: I don't know, but I think and in Michigan,
2: yeah,
1: everybody, all bets are off your age, I think.
2: Yeah, because they come back here a lot.
1: Because I think, and yesterday they shopped at Meijer, and this guy was showing them how to shop at Meijer, and what to say. Oh, let me just sneak right by you. Like, if you're in Michigan, you have to say, oh, let me sneak, or oh, just reaching to get this, just trying to get,
2: sure.
1: Don't mind me. So they were practicing the Michigan phrases. And anyway.
2: Wonderful.
1: Yeah. It's fun. It's kind of a thing. But Jill, big talker, stay at my house. What would you have done if they did stay at your house? Just sit there and not say anything? Hey, breakfast. Hey, the patata.
2: Right.
1: Like, I mean, what? You know, you can't.
2: Think you're a serial killer.
1: Right.

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1: One of the athletic centers, and he was there for that, and I got a chance to meet him, and I didn't know what to say. Like,
2: that's huge. That's big.
1: Well, you know, being part of like the sports broadcasting group, you know, we all got a chance to sit and talk with him for a minute, and
2: curious.
1: Very, very odd guy to begin with, but he was nice at the time.
2: Yeah.
1: And this is before he went
2: crazy.
1: You know, crazy. Because, you know, brain.
2: Yeah.
1: Somebody hits to the head.
2: But he was, that's the thing. I love it when they're nice.
1: Yeah.
2: And they're very, and most of my encounters have been, people have been fairly nice.
1: Yeah.
2: A couple a-holes, but fairly nice. But when have you been starstruck? I'm curious. I'm just curious.
1: Yeah.
2: 459-9797, because Jill yesterday, that about put her. Then my other sister happened to text us and say, hey, you guys run into Josh and Jace? They're in, you know, because Tammy's following him too. And Jill was at dinner and I didn't want to steal her thunder, but I did. I sent the picture to Tammy and I said, look, and Jill's like, oh my God, I'm just,
1: Yeah.
2: So about 10 to 7 is when we're going to do it. We've got a 4-pack of tickets to go to the game on Saturday, the Whitecaps / Snowbirds Saturday. So Trav's got to get his game set. So we'll do that in just a few.
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4: Heavier volume continues through the S-curve. Southbound, we got a crash. Block it a lane. At MLK, no word on any injuries, but you are seeing a delay there. Northbound not looking too bad, of course. We do have ongoing closures. Buchanan Avenue at Hall Street, keep in mind those are going to run through mid-November. Lakeshore, still fairly quiet, 31. Muskegon to Holland, 27. I'm Dave Cackley. That's a look at traffic.
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0: From the Service Professor Weather Center, 13 on your side weather. Warmer today with highs in the upper 80s and partly sunny skies. Tomorrow, similar conditions with another chance for rain coming on Saturday. Service Professor, we'll fix
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2: I don't get easily annoyed.
0: What?
2: But
0: are you sure about that?
2: But I get annoyed when people win the lottery and then they say it ruined their life. Oh, shut up. It ruined your life.
0: Wait, they're the people that say money doesn't buy you happiness. My
2: yes,
0: ass.
2: Yeah,
0: money does buy you happiness. Because you know what I'd do immediately?
2: This guy.
0: I'd have zero debt.
2: Zero.
0: I'd pay off my house and I'd have money in the bank.
2: This guy won $28 million at age 21. He said if he could go back in time, this is what he would tell himself. He bought a 50 cent ticket, and he won $28 million. He was working at a gas station. His numbers came in. He said he would tell his younger self to brace for what's coming. He said, I'd probably say buckle up. It's not all you think. Your life is going to change faster than you can possibly imagine. He said the people... The first thing he bought, by the way, was a big car. It was Nintendo 64 and then a car. But the people who glommed onto him, the bloodsuckers, he said, he was only 21 and he wished he'd have known better. But like people asked him, college friends were asking him, they were taking classes with him and asking him if they wanted to go to the UFC fights in Las Vegas and if he'd pay their way. And he'd said yes. It was really fun in many ways. But he said also, because he was just from Des Moines.
0: Wouldn't you just drop out of college at that point?
2: Yeah, I think he did. But yeah. I think he just wishes.
0: Keep your mouth shut about winning the money.
2: Yeah, but they made him public. He said he'd learned. He quickly learned a big lesson. He said the people, he spent it all. He went broke.
0: He spent $20 million.
2: $28 million.
0: He probably only had, he won $28 million. So he probably walked away with like 17 or 18 because of taxes.
2: Still though.
0: Oh, I know.
2: He said, if I had a dime for every person who wanted me to invest in something of theirs. But he says a lot of people, if you're holding onto a ticket worth millions, your heart is racing, your mind's going in 1,000 directions. But claiming a prize shouldn't be treated like a race. Take a beat. Think about it. Slow down. Make calls ahead of time.
0: Geez, thanks.
2: And then, yeah, but you know what? If I got the prize, I would want to run and tell him too. I wouldn't want to hang on to the ticket. Wouldn't it freak you out? Like
0: no.
2: Knowing that.
0: Not
2: oh, you
0: all.
2: Would sit there with the ticket in a drawer knowing it was worth $28 million and not claim it.
0: No, I claim it. I wouldn't like panic though. My mind wouldn't go in a million directions.
2: No, but he said like wait even before you claim it.
0: Oh no.
2: Like just sit with it.
0: No, I'm going the next day.
2: There's no race.
0: Okay.
2: You have a year. So get your ducks in a row.
0: Oh, I see what you're saying.
2: That's what he's saying.
0: No, I mean within a week I'm going to claim my money.
2: He said within almost overnight I went from Tim the gas station clerk to Tim the college student to the millionaire kid who won the lottery. He said he wished he'd have bought Bitcoin with it. He didn't do that.
0: See, that would have, yep.
2: Yeah.
0: Well, either way, you take a portion of the money you win from the lottery, right? And you invest it. You stick it in an investment account immediately. And then you stick another portion of that money in an account where it just accumulates interest.
2: In a tiny savings account, you could make enough off $28 million to live on.
0: Yeah.
2: I mean, you wouldn't be making money on your money. I mean, you would, but not like you could. But in a safe little, cute little account. You know, if it's like a 10%.
0: Yeah.
2: I
0: think if I won $28 million.
2: It's 280 grand a month, right?
0: 10%? Yeah. Something like that.
2: Yeah. It is.
0: Yeah. The first thing I would do.
2: I mean, a year. Yeah,
0: I would buy a new house. First thing I would do. Pay off the house we're in. Move the hell out. We're moving cash. We're out. See ya. Get us to this house tomorrow. I don't care what it costs.
2: Yeah.
0: We're doing that. Yep. New cars, money to my mom. That's it. See ya.
2: Oh, what about buying that house for her parents when they come up here?
0: Sure, they can have a house too.
2: Wow.
0: Yeah.
2: Wow.
0: See ya.
2: I'd be gone. Me and mine would be on an island. I want an island. I could get an island for probably $3 mil. You can find a little island for $3 mil, $4 mil.
0: Where are you finding an island for $3 mil?
2: There's some. Down off the Keys. There's some that you can get for. I know people.
0: Sure you do. Sure you do.
2: I do actually know somebody who bought an island. I'm like, that's what I want. An island away and just chill. That's it.
0: In a private jet, right?
2: And oh my God. Goes without saying. Although a private jet's about $28 million.
0: I was going to say.
2: I was going to say you're not. You know what, though? I would charter jets. I would charter jets all the time.
0: Yeah. Just get a puddle jumper. Those are cheap.
2: No,
0: right?
2: I want us fast.
0: It's like getting a Chevy Cruze compared to a Lamborghini.
2: Yeah, no. Not going to happen.
0: get yourself a puddle jumper.
2: Trev, we need a contestant. It's time already. You better get that game in order.
0: Okay.
2: Whose ball is it anyway?
0: Yep.
2: 459-9797. Caller 25 right now. We got 4 tickets for you to go to the game on Saturday to see the Whitecaps when they are the Snowbirds. Caller 25, we're going to play a game. You're going to play against me. I pummeled the guy yesterday, just so you know. Pummeled him. I did.
0: I was surprised at how well you did. I'll make it tougher. Don't worry.
2: Okay. All right. Mm-hmm. Call now. Let's play. Good luck. Let's go.
1: 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West Michigan traffic is on LAV.
3: Good looking morning commute across most of West Michigan. The exception being southbound 131 downtown near MLK. Crash in the cleanup. You're still seeing a little bit of a delay there. No word on any potential injuries. We've got closures ongoing. Allegan County, 146 between 14th and Division Street. Still doing work to the overpass damaged by a semi last summer. I'm Dave Cackley. That's a look at traffic.
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1: From the Service Professor Weather Center, 13 on your side weather. Warmer today with highs in the upper 80s and partly sunny skies. Tomorrow, similar conditions with another chance for rain coming on Saturday. Service Professor, we'll
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2: All right, it's time for Whose Balls Are These? Chance to win a four-pack of tickets to go to the West Michigan Whitecaps game on Saturday when they become the Michigan Snowbirds for one night only. They're going to have special food, special drinks, a lot of cool stuff going on at the ballpark Saturday night for the game. And you have a chance to win a four-pack of tickets.
3: Jonathan, now, yesterday yeah. I won. I'm not bragging. I am bragging a little bit. Do you know how this game works?
4: Not at all.
3: Okay. All right. Not even a little. Not even a skosh. No. Mm-mm.
2: Jonathan.
4: Not a clue.
3: No.
2: Here's the deal, buddy. So I'm going to name a sports venue, and then you have to name the specific sport it is. Make sense? So, like, if I were to say the Big House, that'd be Michigan, so it'd be college football, right?
4: Yeah. Right.
2: Okay, perfect.
3: Okay.
2: Got
3: okay.
2: it.
3: Okay.
2: All right. So... And Jonathan?
3: You're playing against me first to three wins.
2: Yes. Here Jonathan, you're going to bat lead off, okay?
4: Got it.
2: Okay, Jonathan. Number one on the list for Whose Balls Are These? The Bounce House.
4: I have no clue.
3: I'm trying to steal. Is it college basketball?
2: College football that is home to the Central Florida Golden Knights.
3: Oh, all right.
2: Yep.
3: All right.
2: They refer
3: all
2: to their
3: okay.
2: stadium as the Bounce House. Yes.
3: We didn't know it.
2: Number two on the list, Michelle.
3: Yep.
2: The Grandstand.
3: That is NFL.
2: That is incorrect.
3: Okay.
2: Jonathan, chance to steal here, pal. It's not an NFL stadium. The Grandstand is the name of the venue. Name the sport.
3: Oh.
2: It's a not so popular.
4: NFL.
2: Wait, what?
4: Not so popular sport.
2: Not so popular sport.
4: Again, I have no clue.
3: Either.
2: So that is the home to the U.S. Open where tennis is played.
3: Tennis.
2: Yep, the grandstand.
3: Tennis is popular.
2: Yeah.
3: All right.
2: It's not the NFL.
3: It's his turn, right?
2: It's not. Yeah, yeah. I'd say there's probably five or six sports more popular than tennis.
3: Okay.
2: All right, Jonathan.
3: Who's
2: number three. Well, you wanted me to make it tougher. I made it tougher.
3: Okay.
2: Jonathan. Camden Yards. Camden Yards. What sport is that? That's the name of the venue, Camden Yards. Are you Googling it? Yeah.
3: Googling. It's all right. You can Google. Let's see, Mike.
4: Baseball?
2: That would be baseball, yes. That is the
3: way
2: home to,
3: go. To
2: the Baltimore Orioles.
3: I was going to say, I was thinking it was college football, but okay. All right. What do you got? Bring it.
2: All right, Michelle, number four on the list.
3: Okay.
2: Lucas Oil.
3: Lucas Oil is a NASCAR place.
2: It is not.
3: It's not a NASCAR place.
2: It is not.
3: What's Lucas Oil?
2: Jonathan, a chance to steal and make this a 2-0 ball game here. Lucas Oil. Lucas Oil, what venue is that?
4: Isn't that the Indianapolis Colts?
2: That is correct, the NFL. Lucas Oil Stadium.
3: All right.
2: Home of the Big Ten Championship for football, too.
3: Okay.
2: All right, Michelle, it's your turn, right?
3: I think
2: it's Jonathan's
3: turn.
2: Jonathan, a chance to win here, pal.
3: Yeah.
2: Number five on the list. Cameron Indoor. Cameron Indoor. What sport is that?
3: I know what it is. I know what it is. I know what it is.
2: Home to a very, very popular team.
4: That's Duke basketball.
2: That would be Duke basketball. That is correct. Oh, my gosh, Jonathan.
3: Okay.
2: A clean sweep of Michelle McCormick today.
3: We heard the keyboard. I'm just saying, Julie Slavy's not denying it. Oh, that's okay.
2: Hey, we can't
3: you know
2: prove
3: what?
2: It.
3: If
2: Listen,
3: you,
2: hey, he's pleading the fifth. He's like Fauci.
3: Here's
2: Plead
3: what I
2: the
3: heard.
2: Fifth, Jonathan.
3: Here's what I heard. All right, so, Jonathan, that's okay. You must want to go to the game bad. That's great. We've got four tickets this Saturday to see the Whitecaps when they become the Michigan Snowbirds. Congratulations. You pummeled me. Hang on a minute, okay? cheated.
2: You can say what you want. There's no proving it.
3: He actually said, let's see. Let me go and say. Yeah. Fine.

0: the show.
1: It's the number one show in America.
2: Who are these people?
0: These are idiots.
3: Not exactly the best and brightest.
4: Here's the deal. I'm the best there is, plain and simple. I mean, I wake up in the morning, I piss excellence.
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6: That's it. I pull the pin, throw the grenade, and run like a mother.
8: Okay, let me ask you a question.
6: Okay.
8: Do you not care if there's other people in the restroom?
6: No, you don't. You can't. You do. You do.
8: So you'll go into a
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6: I like building things, but I don't like setting up electronic stuff. I hate it.
8: Oh, yeah. You and...
6: I hate it.
8: Electronics are...
6: Me and technology do not get along.
8: We fire and ice.
6: Not get along.
8: Know?
6: So I just set up my whole TV thing, right? And added the new place. And I didn't... I want it. You're yelling at me to not get cable anymore, and you get this and that, and everybody has an opinion. And why am I paying so much? I was paying a lot of money a month, a lot of money.
8: I don't care if you have cable, but there's no point in having paying for cable and paying for like YouTube TV or Hulu Live.
6: Okay.
8: It's the same thing.
6: Okay, I have the cable company has this new little. It's like their own Fire Stick. I don't know what it's called, Vudu or BD or Body, whatever it is. So I got that from them because it was free when you signed up. It was free, and it's a if you don't have a smart TV or a smart TV anyway. Either way, it's their streaming. It's their streaming service. And I thought that then I would get local channels on this BD Buddha, whatever it's called.
8: Yeah.
6: And I get the local recorded stuff. Like, I'll get the Today Show, but it's on a loop. Do you know what I mean? Like, I won't get live channels, but I have, like, Amazon Prime, I have, you know, HBO, and I have Hulu, and I, you know.
8: So you pay for Prime, but you get video because you pay for Prime. That's fine.
6: Yeah.
8: You pay for HBO Max?
6: No, that comes with the Bibbidi Bop.
8: The what?
6: I don't know what the thing's called. It comes with my Xfinity. It comes with
8: it comes with the stick from Xfinity?
6: Yeah it comes with that.
8: How much is the stick a month for
6: it's
8: Xfinity?
6: It's not a lot. And then when you add, it depends what streaming services you want. But it's cheap. It's much cheaper than I was paying like, somebody's going to drive their car into a tree right now when I was paying like $350 a month.
8: For cable?
6: Yeah, be with all the...
8: With all your other streaming services.
6: No, yeah, plus all my other...
8: Oh, my God.
6: So I'm not now.
8: How much was the cable on its own?
6: I don't know. I just paid. They just, you know...
8: Oh, my God. That's
6: so
8: disgusting.
6: So now I'm paying $1.20, I think, with everything.
8: $1.20.
6: Yeah.
8: Wow. Is that internet included, or is that just all your streaming
6: internet,
8: services?
6: Internet.
8: That's good.
6: Yeah, okay. But I also have my own streaming. Like, that's with Netflix. That comes with Netflix, so I don't have to gank your Netflix anymore.
8: Okay.
6: So that's Netflix.
8: So
6: and
8: I can delete your account off of the Netflix.
6: No, because that dog's just, cute. My
8: just
6: corgi's
8: in case.
6: Cute. Yeah,
8: just
6: no, keep it. Keep it just in case. So,
8: in case you need to come back.
6: Yeah. Yeah, one never knows.
8: Yeah.
6: I don't even...
8: It's
6: so
8: not
6: I
8: goodbye, it's see you
6: so
8: later.
6: So I can't find local channels. Where do I... Well, how do I...
8: What do you mean you can't find local channels?
6: Well, I mean, I can't get...
8: Do you still get, through this Xfinity stick that you bought?
6: Yeah.
8: Do you still get, like, network channels
6: well, on
8: and
6: my
8: stuff?
6: Hulu, I do.
8: On your Hulu... Wait, so you pay for Hulu Live then, too?
6: I don't know. It's Hulu. Whatever.
8: Well, if you're getting network is it, like, live TV?
6: I get live
8: TV?
6: Stuff on Hulu. Yeah,
8: it's
6: I get live.
8: TV.
6: Like, I'll get, like, the Food Network.
8: And you don't get local channels on Hulu?
6: I do, I think, sometimes.
8: You should.
6: Yeah.
8: Because when we had Hulu Live, that's what it was. You paid X amount of dollars per month, and it was basically
6: Hulu
8: like
6: Live
8: cable.
6: Is a streaming service like YouTube or, like, this cable. Like, I'm double.
8: It's cable. Let's call it what it is. It's cable. It's cable.
6: You are so frustrated with me right now. You should see your face.
8: But
6: like you
8: it was a way to skirt having to pay for cable because it was cheaper.
6: Yeah.
8: When we lived in our apartment, we would pay for Hulu Live instead of paying for cable.
6: So now I have them both?
8: Yeah.
6: Because my Hulu Live is separate. That's not involved in my. So I don't know
8: what
6: that is a month.
8: You're paying.
6: I don't know. What do I pay for my
8: Hulu
6: Live?
8: You stress me out. You stress me out.
6: Yeah. What do I?
8: Yeah. Hulu Live's like $75 a month now.
6: Let me see.
8: It used to be like $50.
6: I don't know.
8: We what used they, to pay when we first moved into our apartment, we would pay $55 a month to have Hulu Search. Premium and Hulu Live, which was an incredible price because cable at the time was like $120. Where's I'm like, I'm not paying $120 a month for cable.
6: I don't know what I pay.
8: But in the 7 years now, the price of streaming stuff has like almost matched what cable Hulu. Is. I think
6: I don't know what I pay.
8: I think not too long from now, we're going to see a dramatic shift back in the other direction, by the way. I think we're going to see more people picking up cable again. Because people used to cut the cord because it was cheaper. It's not anymore. It's about the same. Maybe a little bit cheaper if you can avoid certain things. Like, we use Abby's parents' DirecTV login on our TV, and we watch. That's how we have our cable.
6: I think I'm in some. TV. I think I might be in some trouble.
8: What's that for? Why?
6: Because if I tell you, oh boy, I got Hulu.
8: How much are you paying?
6: I'm not going to talk about it.
8: No, how much?
6: I'm not going to talk about what I'm paying Hulu. I don't think this is right. I'm. In
8: what are you paying for with Hulu?
6: I get.
8: Do you pay
6: Max?
8: For the,
6: unlimited screens, Paramount, Hulu with ads, ESPN Select, Disney. Hulu without ads, entertainment add-on, Stars. I didn't know I got any.
8: You have all the add-ons?
6: I didn't know.
8: Oh, my Uh-oh. God.
6: Uh-oh.
8: That's like 40 an add-on.
6: What's
8: 30 an add-on or something. Yeah. I don't know.
6: Yeah, especially I don't think I'm doing
8: like,
6: it
8: if,
6: right.
8: Especially if you're getting like the movie channels, too, like Stars.
6: I think I did it wrong. I think I better make some calls. Anyway, okay. So
8: how are you not more on top of this?
6: I don't know.
8: Aren't you supposed to be better with your money?
6: All right. You know what?
8: Aren't you supposed to be better with your money?
6: I don't need your.
8: What do you watch on Stars?
6: I don't.
8: What do you watch on Paramount?
6: I don't.
8: Then get rid of them.
6: I don't know why they're on here.
8: Get rid of it.
6: This is a scam.
8: No.
6: Oh, my God.
8: What are you paying, like $200 a month to have that Hulu?
6: It's less than
8: how much are you paying for the stick from Xfinity?
6: I don't know.
8: You're paying way too much. So you might as well, listen, get rid of it all and just get cable again.
6: No, I'm not doing that either.
8: Get rid of it. No. It'll be cheaper at this point.
6: Help.
8: You are the cable network's like best friend.
6: Help.
8: You are. All right, we have sports coming up next. Yeah, literally.
5: West Michigan traffic is on LAV.
0: Look out for an injury accident downtown Grand Rapids, southbound 131 at MLK. A pickup truck rear-ended a semi. There were reports of injuries believed to be serious. Look out for emergency crews and expect delays for at least the next half hour to 45 minutes. Lakeshore not looking too terrible. 31 Muskegon to West Olive, 17 27 out to Holland. I'm Dave Cackley. That's a look at traffic.
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7: If I were to ask you what makes for a good night's sleep, you'd probably say a dark, quiet room, not too many things on your mind. 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
14: From the Service Professor Weather Center, 13 on your side weather. Warmer today with highs in the upper 80s and partly sunny skies. Tomorrow, similar conditions with another chance for rain coming on Saturday.

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4: Major League Baseball yesterday, Tigers and Orioles in Detroit for the rubber match of the series, and possibly the last time we see Tarek Skubal in a Tiger uniform. And he was solid yesterday. Pitched into the seventh inning, left the game with a 7-1 lead. I think things are good, right? Up six runs late in the ball game.
5: Boy.
4: Not with this bullpen.
6: A 3-2 pitch. Toward the middle.
7: Yeah.
6: Through the middle. A base hit for Colton Cowser.
7: Mm-hmm.
6: Just his fifth of the year off a left-handed pitcher in an at-bat where he fought his way back from 0-2. He has restored the Oriole advantage.
7: That was so good, wasn't it?
4: Kind of the story of the season for the Tigers. That was the 18th game where they've blown a lead, their bullpen's blown a lead in the seventh inning or later. And out of those 18 games, they've lost 15 of them. Now you think about it, if you only blow nine of those games, if you have nine more wins, where they'd be? They'd be in the wild card hunt. They'd be in the hunt for the AL Central.
5: There's still time, though, right? Yes, there is.
4: Technically, but it's
5: okay.
4: Not getting any better.
5: Also,
4: yesterday, well, hold on really quick before you jump on that. They did lose 10-9 in extra innings. They lost a game in the wild card race. They lost a game in the AL Central race. So, now continue.
5: Okay, I still... We got this thing going that they're going to keep Skubal, and I'm the only one standing alone.
4: Michelle's waving the flag on the hill all by herself. Freedom!
5: Sure.
4: Skubal. Yeah. I think yesterday paints the picture for this team. They're not going anywhere this year, and now all of the talking heads... All over Skubal.
8: That was Skubal's last start before the deadline, so should he start packing boxes?
9: Yeah, Tarek Skubal's going to be traded. The Tigers haven't gone to teams that are interested in him and said as much at this point, but the expectation is that's going to happen within the next day or two. And frankly, everyone has been expecting it. When you see how the Tigers have played recently, and certainly their game Wednesday was a perfect encapsulation of their season, they understood that they needed to go on a really big run in order to have Tarek Skubal stick around. And they didn't do it. They're taking a healthy view of this. They understand that they have a lot of engaged teams right now. Teams that, in particular, are being cited by others as being the biggest threats, though, the Milwaukee Brewers, who have a tremendous farm system, and, of course, Phil, the Los Angeles Dodgers, who are the favorites at this point and, frankly, have been since the possibility of Tarek Skubal getting traded first surfaced a couple of months ago.
5: Why do I want to lock that guy in a locker? The encapsulation, whatever. It's sports. Not that serious.
4: Because you're a dick.
5: No.
4: You are.
5: I mean, he's like, well,
4: this job to talk about sports.
5: Here's what he needs to say. They couldn't do it. Scoop's probably going. That's it. And he said that with 900 words.
4: You know, I wonder what Jeff Passan would think about you if he listened to this show.
5: Probably love me.
4: Yeah.
5: Love me. He'd go, wow, how does she say so much by saying so little?
4: Yeah, right.
5: Because it's inflection. It's all in the voice.
4: Jeff Passan, what do you think? Getting traded, Dodgers or Brewers, I'm out.
5: That's it. Do you want...
4: That's not how it works.
5: Well, it
4: should. Gotta fill some time.
5: They don't
4: have a song they can just play.
5: Let me ask you this. Do most people want him to go at this point?
4: I don't think people want him to go, but the Tigers need to do it.
5: But do you want him to go so that they'll get
4: Not really.
5: Better?
4: I'd like to see him stay a Tiger. I like Tarek Skubal.
5: Okay.
4: What'd
5: he ever do to you, right?
4: But the deal, has basically already been done. They had a chance to re-sign him in the offseason or extend him to a bigger deal.
5: Okay.
4: They wanted him at like 4 years, X amount of dollars. He liked the amount of money per year his agent did, but he wanted longer term. He wants a long-term contract for this guy. So then that way he doesn't have to worry about signing another contract.
5: Okay.
4: Because he's almost 30 already. He signs an 8 or a 9 year deal. He can retire after that. Tigers don't want to give him that long of a deal. So.
5: Okay.
4: That's, yeah, it's over. Either they trade him now and get something in return, or they let the greatest pitcher in baseball walk away for nothing. Which, if they let that happen, everybody in that front office should be fired.
5: See your face.
4: Everybody.
5: Your glasses are like steaming up.
4: You know what that is? That we were just talking about.
5: Robbery.
4: We were talking about a 21-year-old kid winning a lottery ticket earlier.
5: Yeah.
4: That's like waiting until the day after. Like day 366, when that lottery ticket expires. You're letting that lottery ticket expire instead of cashing it in. That's it's exactly what you're doing. Tigers would get a huge return for Tarek Skubal.
5: Okay.
4: I know you don't
5: No,
4: care
5: I do. You're just puffed.
4: Yeah.
5: Well, I like it when you get puffed.
4: Well, it's a big deal. This is a pivotal moment for the franchise. It is. Because they either set themselves 5 years back by not doing anything, or they do something about it, and maybe they're competitive again next year. That's how big of a swing it is. Anyway, it's very important.
5: Okay,
4: it's very important.
5: It's a big deal.
4: Yeah, I know.
5: I'm trying to help.
4: Yeah, of course.
5: I feel like I'm, you know.
4: So Jahmyr Gibbs, a running back for the Lions, reported to training camp, not on the practice field though. He's doing what they call a sit-in instead of sit-out. When players sit out, they get fined. He's at the practice facility. He's in attendance, but he's not practicing. So he's not getting fined. He's holding out for a new contract. There's a couple other running backs trying to do the same thing. Two or three guys are trying to reset the market for dollars when it comes to running backs. Jahmyr Gibbs is one of them. Dan Campbell said he's not worried about it. So, boom, there you go.
5: All righty. Okay, we're back. I'm back. Oh my God. There's
4: less words.
5: There's slime, and then there's this guy. There's dirtbag, and then there's this guy.
4: Okay.
5: Okay.
4: See, you know what you could have did differently there?
5: What could I have done differently?
4: Slime or dirtbag next?
5: No, because they're the same. It wouldn't have worked. It's not slime. It's like good guy or bad guy would have worked, but slime or dirtbag. There's slime, and then there's this dirtbag.
4: Okay.
5: There's slime, and then there's lower this.
4: There's
5: slime.
4: Bad, then there's this next.
5: Yes.
4: That you could have did it that way.
5: Or could have done it that way, yeah. If we're correcting, let's say correct English then.
4: All right. We're doing it next.

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1: So there's Dirtbag, and then there's this guy who's the head of the Dirtbags. Car salesman. You know, you got, listen, near the end of the month, you got to get that sold. You got to get hit your quota. You got to get it done, right? Sells a car to this guy, and they drive him home. They drive the guy home. They follow him home. They take him home and drop him off. His family's furious with the car dealership. He's blind.
2: Oh, dude.
1: Family furious after car dealership sold elderly disabled blind man a car.
2: No.
1: How dare they? And, you know, he didn't know. He just, I mean, I think that... Thomas Johnson, he's 74, lives alone under the care of his sister Darlene in a senior apartment building in Atlanta. Despite his disabilities, he navigates the bus system and stays busy with small jobs. Last October, he took the $15,000 he'd saved up from working at McDonald's.
2: He works?
1: And other jobs to Heritage Volkswagen in Union City with a dream of driving again. Sure, he had a dream about it. The salesperson sold him a 2013 Mini Cooper, 42,000 miles on it, for $14,100.
2: I can't believe
1: then
2: it
1: drove
2: works.
1: Him home because he could not see. His
2: That's
1: sister,
2: insane.
1: Sister told the outlet that in addition to being mentally disabled, Thomas is totally blind in one eye and can barely see out of his other eye.
2: Oh, my God.
1: He would never pass a driving exam. When Darlene confronted the dealer who sold her brother the car, he claimed to believe Thomas said he could see better with glasses on.
2: He works at McDonald's.
1: And he had a valid driver's license.
2: That's why the ice cream machine's always down.
1: There it is. He forgot to put in the phalange. That phalange's got to put in when you put it together, bro.
2: Hey, Bill, where's the ice cream?
1: And then he's like holding it. It's going on the floor. Sure. I said fries. Yeah.
2: Wait, okay.
1: Yeah.
2: On a serious note, this is terrible.
1: Okay.
2: But.
1: Eventually, the dealership bought the car. They bought the car back for only $4,800.
2: Yeah, because as soon as that puppy goes off the lot, man, it loses value.
1: He lost $7,600. A $7,600 loss for... No, they should have bought it back at full price. We're committed to fair and thoughtful and respectful business practices, the statement reads. We take the Johnson family concerns seriously and have offered to buy back the vehicle. Yeah, but for way less.
2: Yeah, as soon as that vehicle... People, as soon as those tires touch the pavement...
1: Yep.
2: It's over.
1: That's a saying because that's it. But it's not even been driven.
2: They drove it home. Technically,
1: yeah,
2: it has.
1: 1 mile to the guy's house.
2: No,
1: bite me.
2: That's taking advantage
1: of a mentally challenged person.
2: As soon as you start the car, it loses like $2,000.
1: Oh, my God.
2: Hear me out.
1: You didn't even drive it. The dealership did.
2: This is terrible.
1: It's awful.
2: It's an awful thing to happen to somebody that's blind and mentally challenged.
1: Yes.
2: But... Don't you think, you know, you've made it as a salesperson when you execute something like this? You sold a car to a blind person.
1: That's like giving ice to an Eskimo, right? Is that what that joke is? Sold ice to an
2: Eskimo. Sell water to a well.
1: Yeah, there it is. All right. That guy can sell water to a well.
2: You know you've made it.
1: Yeah, I mean, his picture needs to go up on the wall.
2: He got employee of the month for this.
0: Yep, that's what you get. Deal with it. It's Michelle and Travis on Classic Rock 97 LAV. 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
2: From the Service Professor Weather Center, 13 on your side weather. Warmer today with highs in the upper 80s and partly sunny skies. Tomorrow, similar conditions with another chance for rain coming on Saturday.
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5: 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I have a group of friends, and we actually host grandma craft nights.
6: And then over here.
7: We know that we have younger and younger people coming in the store, and I think it's a little bit of a revolt to the digital technology that we always have in our hands.
8: We have social knitting here several days a week. And
2: social knitting. Okay.
1: Let me just say, not one man to be found in any of these.
2: No, things. I know. It's a woman thing, but it, like Rachel Next Door is in a book club, although book clubs aren't really, book clubs could be anybody.
1: It's an excuse to sit and drink with people.
2: Yeah. But the knitting thing, grandma core is what it's on. Like if you go on TikTok, it's all these young girls who are making scarves for people and they have these little, and then crap, we had on our Two Michelle's One Question podcast, we have this girl who making a boatload of money doing craft nights. I'm talking craft nights, like pottery, yarn, all of it. Craft nights for 20-somethings. Money. Like they come.
1: Great.
2: Because you know the painting thing. We've all done the painting thing with a glass of wine for it.
1: Oh, wine and canvas.
2: Yeah.
1: That kind of stuff.
2: Yeah, but, you know.
1: I mean, look, I think it's great. I think it's great that, you know, younger people are doing this instead of just, you know, face deep in their phone or a TV show.
2: Do you think it knitting?
1: Yeah, no, okay. I mean, honestly, I think it's great for your brain. It slows cognitive decline.
2: Because you're doing word searches now, you old man. You sit and do those.
1: Less screen time.
2: Can I have the crossword puzzle, honey? I'm sitting on the porch. Smoking a cigarette, doing the
1: crossword. We did a story yesterday. I mean, screen time, it's correlated with cognitive decline. So the less time you can spend on a screen, whether it's your phone or a TV, the better.
2: Okay.
1: But if my wife were to get into something like this, leave me out of it.
2: Oh, it's okay for everybody but you. Is it a turnoff?
1: Leave me out of
2: okay.
1: it.
2: Okay. Wow.
1: I will tell you. When I was in college and I was still dating, there was this girl that I really liked. We matched on Tinder. We talked for a while.
2: Sure.
1: I went over to her dorm room and there was a puzzle on the table in like their common area that her and one of her roommates were working on.
2: Bye. She knit you a scarf too.
1: Well, I stayed, but then I left.
2: Right, then you never saw her again. Well, yeah, you walked all the way there. Starving man's got to eat, but still. Right. No, that's terrible.
1: I mean, she was a freak, but you know, she did puzzles, and I couldn't.
2: Young people knitting, I don't know. I don't even want to ask.
1: If you ask me happy hour or knitting.
2: Yeah.
1: I'm going to have shots. If you want to watch the game or you want to do basket weaving.
2: Right.
1: I'm watching the game.
2: Yeah. I
1: if you want to go get a burger or you want to bake at home, I'm going to get the burger.
2: I'm not good at any of this. That's why I don't like it. I'm not good at any of it. I have no patience. I'm not good at
1: you,
2: knitting. You're supposed to sit. It's supposed to calm you.
1: You, no way. Michelle.
2: Here go the phones. Okay. This is what I'm afraid of.
1: Okay.
2: All right. We'll talk next.
0: West Michigan traffic is on LAV.
9: Still seeing backups due to that earlier injury accident. Southbound 131 at MLK. There were reports of serious injuries involved with that accident. You're going to see delays there probably for the next 45 minutes or so. Still dealing with an earlier accident, 84th at Clyde Park, although that should just about be cleared out of the way. 31 Muskegon to Holland, 27 minutes. I'm Dave Cackley. That's a look at traffic.
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6: I don't know about you, but my social media feeds are flooded with lotions and potions and gadgets, all promising to unlock different components of longevity. But if you log off, take a step back from all the hype, you'll find that the actual keys to a longer, healthier life are hiding in plain sight. There are four of them. Number one, nutrition. The Mediterranean diet really is the gold standard. Number two, exercise. 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Number three, sleep. 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You should be getting 7 to 9 hours a night. And finally, number four, often gets forgotten, socialization. 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I'm Dr. Sanjay Gupta, helping you live a better life.
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0: From the Service Professor Weather Center, 13 on your side weather. Warmer today with highs in the upper 80s and partly sunny skies. Tomorrow, similar conditions with another chance for rain coming on Saturday. 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
3: Also the kitschy name, Grandma Core. Everything's got to have a kitschy name.
0: Sounds like something that people look up on certain websites, too.
3: Meet cute, you know Grandma Core, meet cute. Okay, funny guy. All right.
0: Just saying.
3: Listen, so people your age are knitting and having tea parties and all this stuff, grandma stuff.
0: Yeah.
3: And here come the calls. Hi, Jason. What's up? Is this?
4: Hey.
3: Yeah.
4: Yeah. I've gotten into knitting. It's great. It's fantastic. You know, hang out with some other people. There's actual grandmas in my knitting circle. You know,
0: oh, wow.
4: It's very relaxing. It's, you know, once you start to get the hang of it, it's very meditative. It's repetitive. You have conversations with people beyond like, hey, what do the Lions look like this year? You know what I mean?
3: Yeah.
4: It's like, I don't think there's anything wrong. I don't think it's non-manly. I mean, Kiefer Sutherland, Ryan Gosling, these guys knit. How about Russell Crowe, the Gladiator, yeah. Tom Holland, Spider-Man. If Spider-Man can knit, why can't I? That's how I see it.
0: I'd love to be a fly on the wall in that room. Hey, Carol, how are your bunions doing?
4: Well, you know, it's funny you say that because there was one guy that was in the knitting circle and they had to show him the door because he was looking for a gilf, if you know what I'm saying.
3: Oh, my God.
0: Oh, nice.
3: Grandma Core meant something else to him.
0: Yeah, see?
4: Right. Yeah.
0: That's
4: right.
0: What I'm saying.
4: Right.
3: Wow. Wow. So yeah, you had to protect the ladies. Yeah. You had to protect the grandmas.
4: That's
3: in
4: right.
3: There. Damn right.
4: That's right. You got to stand up.
3: What do you knit? Like, what's your forte?
4: Well, I mean, I don't really have a forte. I mean, I'm working on a scarf because I'm new. But they said that, you know, if I can get this scarf done, then they're going to show me how to knit, like, matching mittens to go with it. And I,
0: right.
4: You know, listen, the way I knit, I'm still pretty new. So, I mean, the clock is ticking. If I want this ready for a Christmas gift, you know what I mean?
0: Yeah.
4: I mean, I know it's far away. It's
3: okay.
4: But, yeah.
3: It's okay.
4: All right.
3: I don't think you'd ever ask about the Lions. Do you care about the Lions? If you're knitting.
4: Yes. Okay. Yes, I do like football. See, this is what I'm saying. You're trying to stereotype me into a certain type of man. I stood up for the grandmas, okay? How manly is that? I protected all the women in that group.
3: Not very. Okay.
0: Jason, do you have any kids?
4: Do I have kids?
0: Yeah.
4: I don't have kids. No, I'm not married.
0: You're not. Okay. Oh, you're not married. Are you dating anybody?
4: Not currently, no.
3: Okay.
4: No.
3: Well, that's why
4: so
3: you
4: I
3: gotta,
4: guess I have it.
0: Wait, checks out.
4: Maybe I gotta find somebody to give this scarf and mittens to
3: right,
4: once I'm done knitting them. I don't know.
3: All right. Thanks, Jason. Thank you.
4: All
3: for
4: right.
3: Men everywhere. Jason.

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1: 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We're doing it better than anybody else alive.
2: Listen to us or the dog gets it.
3: It's called the 60 Soft Challenge.
4: Oh, great.
3: This challenge is for guys. I guess it could be for women, too. No sex, nothing. Zero stimulation at all for 60 days.
4: Much easier for us, just so you know.
3: Really?
4: Much easier for, yeah.
2: It's Michelle and Travis.
4: Women are different.
3: You don't get, like, the vapors?
4: No.
3: Like
4: no.
3: Like the...
4: I do declare,
3: you
4: no.
3: You ever feel that way anymore?
4: Do women of my age get turned on? Yes, and then some. By the way, it's way more intense of a situation.
3: I don't want to know about...
4: But I don't care. But I mean, I'm just tired. All right, we're done. If you say Old Faithful one more time, I'm going to cut a bitch.
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3: So we've been thinking about doing like a big vacation lately.
4: Okay.
3: Abby and I.
4: All right.
3: And we have a group of friends that we would go with.
4: With baby, without baby?
3: Without.
4: Okay. Mom. Okay.
3: Listen, I already got to go to the East Coast next year with the kid and my in-laws.
4: All right. Yeah, I know that. That's your own.
3: I'm still upset about that.
4: Okay. So, they're going to a wedding. Yeah. They were just going to go to this wedding together.
3: Well, we were, okay.
4: They're going to have the in-laws watch the baby. Instead, they're going to take the baby and bring the in-laws, too. So, everybody. So, they're all getting a hotel room. Ah!
3: One big happy family.
4: Yeah, no.
3: So, we were over at my friend's pool on Sunday, and we were kind of talking about this. Like, you know.
4: Where are we going? Dominican.
3: What should we do? Should
4: something.
3: We go here? Should
4: sure.
3: we do this? Da-da-da-da-da-da. Whatever. And I kind of had a realization while I was there and we were having this conversation. I have two really close friends that were there.
4: Yep.
3: That I know I could probably never go on vacation with.
4: It's a tough thing to spend days and days with somebody.
3: Listen,
4: you better get along.
3: Well, we get along. Love them dearly.
4: Yeah.
3: We're just
4: sure.
3: in their wedding, right?
4: Yep.
3: Both of us, Abby and I, were both in the wedding.
4: But
3: we are different types of vacationers.
4: Yeah.
3: There are the activities people.
4: Let's go. Go.
3: And then
4: meet guys at 8.
3: There's the activities people, and then there's the people that want to sit around and do nothing. I feel like there's only two. Maybe there's a few hybrids.
4: Yeah.
3: But I'm not. I am one.
4: I'm a hybrid. I'm a hybrid.
3: I am. Oh, you are? Okay.
4: Yeah,
3: okay.
4: I could be
3: You're
4: lazy,
3: a chameleon.
4: But I like to
3: yeah.
4: do a couple things.
3: Yeah.
4: Right.
3: Chameleon.
4: Opa.
3: Yeah.
4: Opa.
3: Yeah.
4: Like, I like to see. I like to do it until I decide. Like if I'm stuck on a tour. And it's an hour long, and I only wanted to give it a half hour.
3: She's Michelle McCormick, and it's on her terms.
4: We're taking her back to the dock. Everybody else, we're going to take her back because she's done with it. That's what I would prefer. But
3: She's been saying stuff under her breath for the last 30 minutes.
4: This is getting boring. Food's all gone. These guys are just getting drunk. They're idiots. I want to get off the show. Yes. So.
3: Yes. There. But.
4: So I understand that. But. But you're not a hybrid. You're a just lay around guy.
3: If I were to go on an all inclusive.
4: Mm-hmm.
3: I want to be at the swim up bar, all day. I want to listen to music. I want to sit in the sun, reapply sunblock, and rinse and repeat. Go to bed early. Maybe.
4: A tour?
3: I might give you a... I'm not going on a hike. Don't ask me to go on a hike.
4: That's your friends, right? The couple, they do hikes. And
3: they like to hike.
4: Meet me down at the pool at 7. Oh, to go swimming? Nope, that's just where we're meeting. We're going to have a quick breakfast and we're gone.
3: Love her dearly.
4: Can I have a Bloody Mary? No, you don't want alcohol in your system when we're hiking up the Grand Teton, Tutah.
3: I'm not going on a hike. I'm sorry.
4: I'm not really hiking.
3: I'm not.
4: If I hike, I want to hike on... And I want to hike alone. I would never ask you to hike with me.
3: I'm not, you know...
4: I'd never ask you to hike with me, but yeah.
3: Yeah, right. No. I'm not riding donkeys up the mountain.
4: I can't... Sorry, I just released your hand. Ah!
3: Right, yeah.
4: Like, I can't pull you up, Trav. I'm sorry.
3: Thanks, Michelle.
4: Just give me your hand, McCormick. I'm sorry. I made it up here. You're on your own.
3: No, you can find me next to like the 65-year-olds by the pool that look like shoe leather because they're
4: so
3: tan.
4: Earlier in the show today, when we were talking about grandma stuff, like we had the guy call that did his grandma things. You went out with a girl and you walked in and she was doing a puzzle. Really? And that was a turnoff to you. Really, Trav? Have you seen you? Do you know how you drive? You drive an old man car. You drive, you put my seat, everybody stop. Like when you, you're the type
3: of
4: you come up to a break, when you break at a light, you like hold everybody in. Well, you weren't even going fast. You come to a rolling stop. A, B, you're just an old man in every way. You're, I'm surprised you didn't sit and finish the puzzle with her.
3: Oh.
4: I mean, that And now you just want to lay around with the other people at the pool who are, God. Oh, a puzzle turned me off. Really?
3: You're not. I mean, I wanted to get into birding like earlier this summer.
4: What? Oh,
3: I wanted to just get into bird
4: You'd cry out of the studio. I'd have you crying in the corner, sucking your thumb if you got into birding. If you got yourself some binoculars and some shorts and some black socks. Heidi ho. No.
3: Okay. I kind of see your point. Sports next.
4: Good.
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0: Backups persist. Southbound 131, earlier crash at MLK, backing things up all the way past Leonard right now. There were reports of serious injuries involved with that two-vehicle accident. A semi was rear-ended by a pickup truck, so you're going to have to still contend with delays there. Ongoing construction, Allegan County, 144th over 131 through the end of 2026. I'm Dave Cackley. That's a look at traffic.
5: A better life with Dr. Sanjay Gupta.
6: How often do you stop to wonder whether you should share something that's revealing, maybe even embarrassing, with a partner, a friend, or even your boss? In her new book called Revealing, The Underrated Power of Oversharing, behavioral scientist Leslie John says doing just that can help you deepen relationships that are vital to your life. We need people to trust us in order to get things like love, friendship, and career success. That's what she told us. When you make yourself vulnerable by revealing something sensitive, it does make other people trust you. In turn, when you ask someone to reveal something about themselves, showing that interest will generally lead someone to like you more. Why? Because people like to be asked about themselves, she says. It also signals that they are discriminating and choosy, but in a good way. I'm Dr. Sanjay Gupta, helping you live a better life.
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3: From the Service Professor Weather Center, 13 on your side weather. Warmer today with highs in the upper 80s and partly sunny skies. Tomorrow, similar conditions with another chance for rain coming on Saturday.
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3: All right, Major League Baseball, Tigers and Orioles yesterday, day game in downtown Detroit at Comerica Park. And the rubber match of the series, very important game because the Orioles, like the Tigers, within striking distance of that final wild card spot. Tarek Skubal might have been his last game in a Tiger uniform yesterday. Was fantastic. Gets pulled out of the game in the seventh inning after. I mean, he put a couple guys on base. It was a 7-1 ball game when he left, right?
4: So you figured they'd be safe to pull him, right? Is that why?
3: Oh, he got a 6-run lead.
4: Does he want to stay?
3: He says he does.
4: No. In the game yesterday. Or does he want to, look, I did my part, I'm done.
3: I think he wanted to stay. Because Hinch went out there one time, and I think Skubal talked to him, hey, let me get this last batter. So there's two outs in the inning.
4: Let him stay.
3: Well, they pulled him, and it all went to hell quick.
14: A 3-2 pitch. Toward the middle, yeah. Through the middle. A base hit for Colton Cowser. Mm-hmm. Just his fifth of the year off a left-handed pitcher in an at-bat where he fought his way back from 0-2. He has restored the Oriole advantage.
15: That was so good, wasn't it?
4: Wouldn't it?
3: That's the story of the season for the Tigers. 18th game this year where they've blown a lead. Their bullpen has blown a lead past the seventh inning. Out of those 18 games they've blown late, they've lost 15 of them. They lost yesterday 10-9 in extra innings. That felt like the nail in the coffin for this.
4: Come on now, they're coming back. Come on, plenty of season. Let's go. Come on, better A.
3: Trade deadline's on Monday.
4: Okay.
3: That's technically Tarek Skubal's last start before the trade deadline, and a lot of the talking heads in Major League Baseball are now saying that was his last start as a Tiger.
16: That was Skubal's last start before the deadline, so should he start packing boxes?
17: Yeah, Tarek Skubal's going to be traded. The Tigers haven't gone to teams that are interested in him and said as much at this point, but the expectation is that's going to happen within the next day or two. And frankly, everyone has been expecting it. When you see how the Tigers have played recently, and certainly their game Wednesday was a perfect encapsulation of their season, they understood that they needed to go on a really big run in order to have Tarek Skubal stick around, and they didn't do it. They're taking a healthy view of this. They understand that they have a lot of engaged teams right now. Teams that in particular being cited by others as being the biggest threats, though, the Milwaukee Brewers, who have a tremendous farm system, and of course, Phil, the Los Angeles Dodgers, who are the favorites at this point, and frankly have been since the possibility of Tarek Skubal getting traded first surfaced a couple of months ago.
4: Oh my God, this guy.
3: Well,
4: I picture him in a vest with like a sweater vest with a bow tie. Nerd.
3: Jeff Passan.
4: Is that who it is?
3: Yeah, he's kind of a dork. But yeah. Hey, he's not wrong. I mean, look, if you can get a really good deal before the deadline for a guy that's not going to be back here next year anyway because he didn't sign an extension with you in the offseason.
4: What if they get him to? What if they change his deal and offer him a better deal? What if they offer him multiple years?
3: Well, when they brought in Framber Valdez on a long-term deal during the that was your sign that they're not re-signing Skubal. They signed his replacement a year before he was going to leave.
4: Okay.
3: He's gone. Dodgers, Brewers, Yankees, all teams interested in Skubal at this point. And honestly, I think the Tigers should go further than that. I think you're looking at like Casey Mize, another pitcher on this team. This is the final year of his deal.
4: Do you want them to
3: probably
4: keep
3: should
4: him?
3: Trade him?
4: Do they want? Do you want them to keep Skubal?
3: I like Tarek Skubal, but he's not going to be back. It's over.
4: Okay.
3: You remember when Max Scherzer pitched for the Tigers?
4: Yeah.
3: They let Max Scherzer walk away for nothing.
4: I still have my shirt. The Scherzer shirt with the one blue eye and one brown eye.
3: Oh, yeah.
4: Yeah.
3: Yeah. Yeah, they let him walk away for nothing. And
4: okay,
3: I bet they really regretted that because he went on to win another Cy Young and he won a World Series and he did all these great things and the Tigers got jack squat for it. So anyway, that's the Tarek Skubal news. If anything happens, stop it right now. Yes, I know. I'm passionate about the I want to see him do well, damn it. I want to see him win a World Series. But clearly this team, they're not going to make a deep run this year. So there's no point in keeping a guy like Skubal on the team. Do what's right for the future.
4: All right, already.
3: Whitecaps lost to Beloit last night, 2-1 at home. They play again tonight at 6:35 out at LMCU Ballpark. NFL news. The Detroit Lions were without one of their top stars when training camp started yesterday. Running back Jahmyr Gibbs was not on the field for the Lions' opening practice. He was there at the facility, though. This is what they call a sit-in, not a sit-out.
4: Okay.
3: Players do it so they don't get fined, and it's mainly because they're looking for a contract extension. I want a deal done. I'm not practicing until you ink this deal. All right.
4: Yep. Let's go.
3: Lions coach Dan Campbell said this will kind of continue. We're not worried about it. Boom. Bob's your uncle. We're done here.
4: Trev, this doesn't happen very often, but you may get vindicated. You may be vindicated.
3: Oh.
4: You might have been maybe right about something. I'll explain next on LAB.

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1: Do you remember when we went snorkeling and you freaked out?
2: How could I forget?
1: You were all freaked out because there were jellyfish in the water. It was when we were down in
2: Key West.
1: Key West. And you couldn't get out of the water fast enough. Your mask didn't fit. It was a disaster. You're swallowing. I'm swallowing water. Is that bad?
2: You begged me to go with you.
1: I think it wasn't a good excursion. I think you would really love snorkeling. It's very calming if you're in a nice place to snorkel.
2: Sure.
1: The water was rough. The thing. Anyway.
2: It's fun being in water with a bunch of predators.
1: Well, there was a barracuda, and I'm like, Trav, will you climb over me to get on the boat?
2: It swam between my legs.
1: And I said, Trav, listen, they're more afraid of you than you are of them. God, and one of the guides, she looks at me and she goes, they're a little more aggressive than other fish. They're a little more curious. We'll just say curious. And he goes, see? And I'm like, oh, stop. I almost stepped on a barracuda one time walking in knee-deep water. It was like waiting. I wasn't afraid. I'm like, it was in Jamaica. I'm like,
2: big old teeth.
1: It looked like mutt.
2: Yeah.
1: But turns out, you might have been right.
2: What was that?
1: You might have been right.
2: You got to speak up just a little. Hold on. Let me turn your mic up. Say it again. I might have been right.
1: You might have been right.
2: Thank you.
1: Okay, because
2: right.
1: this girl got bitten by a barracuda.
3: Like I did the handstand. Just felt like a lot of pressure. I just looked up from my hand and I just saw blood everywhere. It was just blood running through my whole arm. It was just like a horror movie.
4: She stepped in and said, I'm a nurse. Can I please help? And I said, yes, please. And so she created a tourniquet and helped stop the bleeding while we were waiting for the ambulance to arrive. She named the barracuda Susie. She's like, I'm not mad at the ocean. I'm a little mad at Susie.
1: She did a handstand in knee-deep water. She was doing a handstand underwater in a barracuda.
2: And it bit her arm.
1: Yeah, yeah.
2: They had to get a tourniquet.
1: Well, I think that means something to put. Tourniquet.
2: That means
1: little,
2: to stop the blood loss.
1: Right, but I mean.
2: Because she's bleeding so badly.
1: Sounds a little dramatic. A little fish bite.
2: You know what they use tourniquets for? Gunshots in warfare.
1: Soldiers.
2: Yes.
1: Save his leg.
2: Yeah.
1: We're going to put a tourniquet on it and cut the bottom part off.
2: Yes.
1: All right. You're fine. That thing didn't want any part of you, Trav. You should see your face.
2: No, I think it wanted all parts of me. It saw me as like a ham.
1: You turned into a ham hock and then back to Trav.
2: Yeah.
1: Yeah.
2: Saw my calf and was like, ooh, that looks like
1: a
2: turkey breast.
1: Yeah, that's a nice, look at that.
2: Well, there's a lot of meat on that fella.
1: Look at that thigh.
2: Yeah.
1: Yeah, I don't know. You can't let them smell your fear, maybe.
2: Yeah, that's what it is.
1: Okay, I'm telling you.
2: I think that's the same thing those people repeat when they go to Yellowstone National Park. Then they get gored by a bison.
1: Oh, yeah. Don't let that bear smell your fear. Be big, better than him till he takes your head off.
2: Don't be afraid. It's only 600 pounds heavier than you.
1: All right, but I know. But they're really, barracudas usually are harmless. They swim away.
2: Really, yeah. Harmless to this girl.
1: Although that one that was under the boat when we were getting out, there was a big one, and he wasn't going anywhere. He was just kind of sitting there watching us going, looking at your leg going, tasty.
2: Eeny, meeny, miny, mo.
1: Yeah. All right, you were right already.
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5: Lada Company 96, the Ford, north and southbound 131. Look out for a crash backing things up. Blocking two lanes at MLK, a semi was rear-ended by a pickup truck. They're still trying to clear that out of the way. You're now seeing a little bit of a Gawker's delay on the northbound side. That's slowing things down past 28th Street. 31, Muskegon to Holland, still around 27 minutes. I'm Dave Cackley. That's a look at traffic.
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2: From the Service Professor Weather Center, 13 on your side weather. Warmer today with highs in the upper 80s and partly sunny skies. Tomorrow, similar conditions with another chance for rain coming on Saturday.
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1: Oof. People are mad at a church. 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
2: Be mad at God?
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2: Uh-oh. 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
1: City Council meeting, they came representing 18 households.
2: And it's been for almost a year now. It's like living next to a concert venue. Many of us are also Christian, and we attend church, and okay. We go to church, the bass is booming. We come home from church, the bass is booming for hours.
3: You know what? They are praising God. What do you want?
4: So somebody actually stood out on their back porch during one of their services, and I mean, come on.
3: Let's...

0: house music.
1: Yeah.
0: It's like Christian rap.
1: Praise the Lord.
0: I know, I love it. The
1: world, one day you'll be reaping it. You should be said that purple, you're reaping it. You ain't gonna die to that flesh, cause you're feeding it. I know, you love I'm the just family. Trying to watch the ball game.
0: Yeah, but you know what? We're praising Jesus. What do you want from us? There you go. Why don't you turn it down? That's what I want.
1: I gotta be to work in a couple hours.
0: I love it. I love it. I say, just like I like the Acrisure, I love hearing a boom, boom, boom, boom, boom, boom.
1: This is different than
0: I like
1: it's
0: it.
1: A
0: it's
1: church.
0: A sun. You know what? It's Sunday. That's it. You get one day
1: no,
0: Sunday.
1: Listen, you bastards. You already get tax free. You don't got to pay for it.
0: They got
1: turn
0: some
1: the music
0: musicians
1: down.
0: In there.
1: Okay.
0: Christian rock.
1: Okay.
0: You know what's funny is though, I'll scroll on the radio like when I'm driving up north or something, and it'll be a really great song, and I'll go, oh, and then they'll say Jesus, and I'll go, oh my God, I'm listening to Christian rock. I gotta turn it. Oh God, blah. You know,
1: you almost got swindled. Yeah, yeah.
0: Jesus, I'm like yeah, Jesus. Oh, bye.
1: Yeah,
0: no,
1: yeah.
0: Ah.
1: As a former Catholic, yeah.
0: Yeah, yeah.
1: Got to avoid that stuff. Hey, I think I negotiated the deal of the century.
0: All right.
1: I'll tell you about it.

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2: Okay, so my wife puts on the calendar last week.
3: That calendar that she bought to put on your...
2: Trip to meet with said friend and said child of friend.
3: Okay.
2: For Saturday, this coming Saturday.
3: Stick on your fridge, that calendar. Okay.
2: Don't remind me.
3: Is it a dry erase?
2: Yeah, it is, and don't remind me. It's a giant magnet that goes on the fridge, and it's a meal planner.
3: Okay.
2: It looks like a piece of paper.
3: Dry erase. And then the calendar is dry erase as well.
2: Yes.
3: Okay.
2: Yes.
3: All right.
2: All of it's dry. Yeah.
3: Okay.
2: We need it.
3: Fun.
2: We need them everywhere.
3: Fun.
2: Calendars and organization.
3: Yep. Okay.
2: So she puts this on the calendar, and I knew this was coming up.
3: Yep. Yep.
2: I'm like, oh. You know.
3: Oh, you were supposed to go.
2: Well, see,
3: oh,
2: she
3: I'm
2: put
3: sorry.
2: It on the calendar, didn't specify, so that meant I was going too.
3: Oh, if she put just me. Oh, she usually says Abby or Trav.
2: Yes.
3: Okay.
2: Our friend from college, she's come up to our house a couple times. You know, we've been to her place, whatever. She wants to meet like at a halfway point because she lives down south of Jackson now. They're going to meet in Lansing.
3: Okay.
2: At this water park place with the kids. Because she has like a 2-year-old and, you know, Dominic likes the water. So it's like an outdoor water splash pad place,
3: nothing
2: right?
3: Sounds worse. Okay. Yes.
2: I talked my way out of it, Michelle.
3: You grifted. Nice
2: I
3: work.
2: I think I'm picking up on some of
3: till
2: the...
3: Till now. Till she just heard this.
2: Yeah. Right.
3: Yeah.
2: You're right. Does she not listen?
3: Your watch is going to go berserk right
2: now. Right.
3: Your Apple Watch. Ding, ding.
2: She's not listening.
3: Ding, ding.
2: Maybe her mom is. I don't know.
3: Okay, so.
2: Hopefully she's not listening.
3: How'd you get out of it?
2: So I go, look, Abs, as much as I'd love to go.
3: Pookie, you know what, Abs, sweet pea.
2: I've not
3: gorgeous,
2: seen, you know,
3: beauty.
2: I've not seen said friend and her kid in a couple years now.
3: Yeah. Yeah.
2: And as much as I'd like to go.
3: Love to go.
2: I think because, you know, when we're home with the baby, you know, I'm helping you with him. I don't have a lot of time to take care of some things around the house.
3: Now, hear me out, honey. Hear me out.
2: Hear me out.
3: Okay.
2: Hear me out. You go. I stay home. I'll get this. I promise
3: you
2: three
3: made a
2: things.
3: List? What?
2: I promise
3: what you
2: three
3: promise?
2: Things would get done. The new storage rack would get set up down in the basement.
3: It's 10 minutes.
2: Yep.
3: Easy.
2: I promised her a couple other things would get I'd get rid of in the garage. There's some cardboard that needs to go.
3: 12 minutes.
2: Well, I got to take it to the recycling place over on Butterworth, but that's fine.
3: Okay.
2: That's not
3: 20 minutes.
2: Right.
3: Okay.
2: Right. And I promised her I would plant some of the flowers that she has.
3: 25 minutes.
2: Right.
3: And how long is she gone?
2: Well, it takes about an hour and 20 to get to this place.
3: Yeah.
2: They're probably going to be there for
3: what you do?
2: A couple hours.
3: What you do? You do whatever the hell you want to do that day. You walk, you lay around in your underwear, you eat out of your belly button, whatever you want to do.
2: Yeah.
3: Put salsa in your belly button, dip in it, whatever you got to do, right? And then you say, hey, text me on your way home so I know that, you know, that you're home safe and stuff. I mean, text me when you leave. You have an hour and a half. It's going to take you 5 minutes to do everything you promised to do.
2: See, that's where you and I are different. I'm going to get it done as soon as she pulls out of the driveway. And
3: then have the rest of the day so it's not hanging over your head. I like that,
2: feed
3: too.
2: Feed up.
3: I like that, too.
2: I'm going to go buy a cigar.
3: Oh, God.
2: Get some beer.
3: You smoke cigars now?
2: Once in a while.
3: What?
2: Yeah, have a stogie. Why not?
3: Oh, my God. You're a grandpa. Good God.
2: How? I go play 18, smoke a cigar.
3: You going to wear suspenders now tomorrow? Oh, my God.
2: Don't tempt me. I mean, I see their benefits.
3: And if you start chewing Copenhagen and spitting in your Budweiser bottle, that's it. You're my grandpa. That's a fist.
0: It's Michelle and Travis.
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4: Lada Company 96, the Ford, north and southbound 131. Look out for a crash backing things up. Blocking two lanes at MLK. A semi was rear-ended by a pickup truck. They're still trying to clear that out of the way. You're now seeing a little bit of a Gawker's delay on the northbound side. That's slowing things down past 28th Street. 31, Muskegon to Holland, still around 27 minutes. I'm Dave Cackley. That's a look at traffic.
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0: From the Service Professor Weather Center, 13 on your side weather. Warmer today with highs in the upper 80s and partly sunny skies. Tomorrow, similar conditions with another chance for rain coming on Saturday. Service Professor, we'll
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0: So earlier this morning, we were talking about your cable situation.
3: Hey.
0: Well, your streaming situation.
3: No.
0: What?
3: We're not. Why? I said well, I have. I. No.
0: If you want to go back and listen to the whole conversation, hour two of our podcast, Michelle and Travis, wherever you get your podcasts,
3: I won't.
0: Right?
3: I won't.
0: Mm-hmm.
3: I won't.
0: Well, somebody sent us a text and it says, please tell me that Michelle's being dramatic. It's giving me anxiety just listening to her talk about how much money she spends.
3: That I'm double paying for two stream. Listen, Apple at least said when I double booked Apple, they said, hey, you already have an account. We're not going to. But I think other streaming services charge you twice if you're paying twice for them.
0: Oh, they'll just pocket your money.
3: How is it that I have Hulu with commercials and Hulu without commercials? How is it that I have both?
0: Are you paying for two separate Hulu accounts?
3: No. Don't give me that look. No, because well, we looked.
0: What I'm trying to figure out, too, is the HBO add-on.
3: I don't know.
0: Do you already pay for HBO separately?
3: I don't know.
0: Well, that's something we need to figure out. I was able to knock like $40 off your bill, though.
3: I just, if I ignore it, it'll go away. If I ignore it, it'll go away.
0: Right.
3: Yep. Something pretty. This is when I eat. I need to eat my anxiety.
0: Jesus. Well, avoid the lettuce because 10,000 confirmed cases
3: all
0: now
3: right.
0: in the state. Cyclospora, be careful.
3: Cyclospora.
0: You're a cyclospora.
3: You are.

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1: All right, caller number 25 right now, 459-9797, 459-9797. Caller 25 gets a pair of tickets to go to the Berlin Raceway this weekend.
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1: You're walking around going, lettuce. I don't know what your panic is about this morning, but I'm here to tell you that today is going to be all fun.
2: Are you ready for...
1: I can't take your panic today.
2: I have something fun for you if you'd like.
1: Okay, good.
2: This
1: Bring
2: is
1: it.
2: From my dad joke calendar that I received on Father's Day.
1: Okay.
2: Why do some couples go to the gym?
1: Why?
2: Because they want their relationship to work out.
1: Okay. We're not.
2: Did I read yesterday's to you?
1: Yes, you did.
2: Did I?
1: This is not a thing. This is not going to be a thing. This is not going to be... We're not doing dad calendar Thursday. We're not doing it.
2: Dad calendar Thursday. Yeah.
1: Put it away.
2: Well, you know some joker at morning show boot camp when we go next week is going to be like... This is going to be one of their bits that they submit. We're from Poughkeepsie.
1: And we do dad calendar Thursday. What is your problem, though, this morning? Why are you nervous?
2: I ate lettuce yesterday.
1: So?
2: I didn't even think about it. Yesterday, I stayed late at work. I walked across the street to the Jimmy John's.
1: Yeah.
2: And I got a sandwich, and I started eating it, and about halfway through, I go, oh, my God. I just ate a bunch of lettuce.
1: Oh, my God. I'm going to get sick.
2: Yeah, well, listen, Cyclospora, 10,000 confirmed cases in the state of Michigan. You know, there's only 18,000 nationwide, and we have 10,000 of them.
1: Because we're a bunch of swines that eat. No, we're trying. No, you know why? Because we've been trying to better ourselves with lettuce, with salad.
2: Right.
1: We've been trying very hard.
2: Did you know that chalupa at Taco Bell? It's so much better for you if you get a bunch of lettuce.
1: Lettuce is the crunch. I had lettuce on my sandwich yesterday.
2: Oh, that's right. You were out with Donna yesterday.
1: Mm-hmm.
2: Where'd you guys go to lunch?
1: I had lettuce. Village Baker. Spring Lake.
2: Is it a sandwich shop?
1: No, it's a bakery and a sandwich. Yeah, and they do lunch. And a bar. It's a bar, too.
2: It's a bakery.
1: It's a Village Baker. You know what, though? They have those. Like, King Miss sells them from Village Baker. The pretzels. They bake the pretzels.
2: Oh.
1: I had to get one so my mom and I could eat one while we were waiting for our lunch.
2: Oh, that's hilarious.
1: Waiting to order. Then I had to bring one home, and I had to eat it. Yeah.
2: Are you a dipper with the pretzel?
1: I like to have mustard on it, but I didn't.
2: Yeah, okay.
1: I didn't because they're good enough. You don't need to.
2: Say I'm a mustard guy, too.
1: I am, too. So don't be afraid. You're fine.
2: It just makes me nervous.
1: Well,
2: every little, like, stomach rumble, I'm like, Oh, no.
1: It's so nervous about stuff.
2: Cyclospora.
1: COVID.
2: Right.
1: You know what? A diaper is to Cyclospora what a mask is to COVID. So just wear that around just in case you have it.
2: Can I borrow
1: just in
2: one
1: case.
2: Of yours?
1: Preventative. I might even have one in my car. Damn right. I ganked a couple from Donna yesterday and threw them in my purse.
2: I think we're about the same size.
1: All right. This is... Okay.
3: I don't know what they're talking about.
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2: There's Dirtbag, and then there's this guy who's the head of the Dirtbags. Car salesman. Listen, near the end of the month, you got to get that sold. You got to hit your quota. You got to get it done, right? Sells a car to this guy, and they drive him home. They drive the guy home. They follow him home. They take him home and drop him off. His family's furious with the car dealership. He's blind.
3: Oh, dude.
2: Family furious after car dealership sold elderly, disabled, blind man a car.
3: No.
2: How dare they? And, you know, he didn't know. Thomas Johnson, he's 74, lives alone under the care of his sister Darlene in a senior apartment building in Atlanta. Despite his disabilities, he navigates the bus system and stays busy with small jobs. Last October, he took the $15,000 he'd saved up from working at McDonald's.
3: He works?
2: And other jobs to Heritage Volkswagen in Union City with a dream of driving again. Sure, he had a dream about it. The salesperson sold him a 2013 Mini Cooper, 42,000 miles on it, for $14,100.
3: I can't believe
2: then
3: it
2: drove
3: works.
2: Him home because he could not see. His
3: That's
2: sister,
3: insane.
2: Sister told the outlet that in addition to being mentally disabled, Thomas is totally blind in one eye and can barely see out of his other eye.
3: Oh, my God.
2: He would never pass a driving exam. When Darlene confronted the dealer who sold her brother the car, he claimed to believe Thomas said he could see better with glasses on.
3: He works at McDonald's.
2: And he had a valid driver's license.
3: That's why the ice cream machine's always down.
2: There it is. He forgot to put in the phalange. That phalange's got to put in when you put it together, bro.
3: Hey, Bill, where's the ice cream?
2: And then he's like holding it. It's going on the floor. Sure. I said fries. Yeah. Yeah.
3: Wait, okay.
2: Yeah.
3: On a serious note, this is terrible.
2: Okay.
3: But.
2: Eventually,
3: hear
2: the
3: me
2: dealership
3: out.
2: Bought the car. They bought the car back for only $4,800.
3: Yeah, because as soon as that puppy goes off the lot, man, it loses value.
2: He lost $7,600. A $7,600 loss for. No, they should have bought it back at full price. We're committed to fair and thoughtful and respectful business practices, the statement reads. We take the Johnson family concerns seriously and have offered to buy back the vehicle. Yeah, but for way less.
3: Yeah, as soon as that vehicle, as soon as those tires touch the pavement.
2: Yep.
3: It's over.
2: That's a saying because that's it. But it's not even been driven.
3: It has. Technically,
2: yeah,
3: it has.
2: 1 mile to the guy's house.
3: No,
2: bite me.
3: No,
2: that's taking advantage
3: works.
2: Of a mentally challenged person.
3: As soon as you start the car, it loses like $2,000.
2: Oh, my God.
3: Hear me out.
2: You didn't even drive it. The dealership did.
3: This is terrible.
2: It's awful.
3: It's an awful thing for us to happen to somebody that's blind and mentally challenged.
2: Yes.
3: But don't you think you've made it as a salesperson when you execute something like this? You sold a car to a blind person.
2: That's like giving ice to an Eskimo, right? Is that what that joke is? Right. Sold ice to an
3: Eskimo.
2: Sell
3: water to a well.
2: Yeah, there it is. All right. That guy can sell water to a well.
3: You know you've made it.
2: Yeah, I mean, his picture needs to go up on the wall.
3: he got employee of the month for this.
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1: From the Service Professor Weather Center, 13 on your side weather. Warmer today with highs in the upper 80s and partly sunny skies. Tomorrow, similar conditions with another chance for rain coming on Saturday.
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1: I mean, look, I think it's great. I think I think it's great that, you know, younger people are doing this instead of just, you know, face deep in their phone or a TV show.
2: Do you think it knitting?
1: Yeah, no, okay. I mean, honestly, I think it's great for your brain. It slows cognitive decline.
2: Because you're doing word searches now, young man. You sit and do those.
1: Less screen time.
2: Can I have the crossword puzzle, honey? I'm sitting on the porch. Smoking a cigarette doing the
1: crossword. We did a story yesterday. I mean, screen time, it's correlated with cognitive decline. So the less time you can spend on a screen, whether it's your phone or a TV, the better.
2: Okay.
1: But if my wife were to get into something like this, leave me out of it.
2: Oh, it's okay for everybody but you. Is it a turnoff?
1: Leave me out of
2: it. Okay. Wow.
1: I will tell you, when I was in college and I was still dating, there was this girl that I really liked. We matched on Tinder. We talked for a while.
2: Sure.
1: I went over to her dorm room and there was a puzzle on the table in like their common area that her and one of her roommates were working on.
2: Bye. She knit you a scarf too.
1: Well, I stayed, but then I left.
2: Right. Then you never saw her again. Well, you walked all the way there. Starving man's got to eat, but still, no, that's terrible.
1: I mean, she was a freak, but you know, she did puzzles and I couldn't.
2: Young people knitting. I don't know. I don't even want to ask.
1: If you ask me happy hour or knitting.
2: Yeah.
1: I'm going to have shots. If you want to watch the game or you want to do basket weaving.
2: Right.
1: I'm watching the game.
2: Yeah. If you
1: want to go get a burger or you want to bake at home, of course, I'm going to get the burger.
2: I'm not good at any of this. That's why I don't like it. I'm not good at any of it. I have no patience. I'm not good at knitting. You're supposed to sit. It's supposed to calm you.
1: You, no way. Not Michelle.
2: Here go the phones. Okay. This is what I'm afraid of.
1: Okay.
2: All right. We'll talk next.
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1: Also the kitschy name, Grandma Core. Everything's got to have a kitschy name.
2: Sounds people, like something that people look up on certain websites, too.
1: Meet cutes, you know Grandma mean? Core, meet cutes. Okay, funny guy. All right.
2: Just saying.
1: Listen, so people your age are knitting and having tea parties and all this stuff, grandma stuff.
2: Yeah.
1: And here come the calls. Hi, Jason. What's up? Is this?
3: Hey.
1: Yeah.
3: Yeah. I've gotten into knitting. It's great. It's fantastic. You know, hang out with some other people. There's actual grandmas in my knitting circle. You know,
2: oh, wow.
3: It's very relaxing. It's, you know, once you start to get the hang of it, it's very meditative. It's repetitive. You have conversations with people beyond like, hey, what do the Lions look like this year? You know what I mean?
1: Yeah.
3: It's like, I don't think there's anything wrong. I don't think it's non-manly. I mean, Kiefer Sutherland, Ryan Gosling, these guys knit. How about Russell Crowe, the Gladiator,
1: yeah.
3: Tom Holland, Spider-Man. If Spider-Man can knit, why can't I? That's how I see it.
2: I'd love to be a fly on the wall in that room. Hey, Carol, how are your bunions doing?
3: Well, you know, it's funny you say that because there was one guy that was in the knitting circle and they had to show him the door because he was looking for a gilf, if you know what I'm saying.
1: Oh, my God.
2: Oh, nice.
1: Oh, Grandma Core meant something else to him.
2: Yeah, see?
1: Right.
3: Yeah.
2: That's
3: right.
2: What I'm saying.
3: Right.
1: Wow. Wow. So
3: yeah.
1: You had to protect the ladies. You had to protect the grandmas.
3: That's right.
1: There. Damn right.
3: That's right. You got to stand up.
1: What do you knit? Like, what's your forte?
3: Well, I mean, I don't really have a forte. I mean, I'm working on a scarf because I'm new. But they said that, you know, if I can get this scarf done, then they're going to show me how to knit, like, matching mittens to go with it. And I,
2: right.
3: You know, listen, the way I knit, I'm still pretty new. So, I mean, the clock is ticking. If I want this ready for a Christmas gift, you know what
2: oh,
3: I mean?
2: Yeah.
3: I mean, I know it's far away.
1: It's okay.
3: But, yeah.
1: It's okay.
3: All right.
1: I don't think you'd ever ask about the Lions. Do you care about the Lions? If you're knitting.
3: Yes. Okay. Yes, I do like football. See, this is what I'm saying. You're trying to stereotype me into a certain type of man. I stood up for the grandmas. Okay. How manly is that? I protected all the women in that group.
1: Not very. Okay.
2: Jason, do you have any kids?
3: Do I have kids?
2: Yeah.
3: I don't have kids.
2: Are
3: I'm not married.
2: You're not. Okay. Oh, you're not married. Are you dating anybody?
3: Not currently. No.
1: Okay.
3: No.
1: Well, that's why
3: so
1: you
3: I
1: gotta,
3: guess I have
2: it. Checks out.
3: Maybe I gotta find somebody to give this scarf and mittens to
1: right,
3: once I'm done knitting them. I don't know.
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1: From the Service Professor Weather Center, 13 on your side weather. Warmer today with highs in the upper 80s and partly sunny skies. Tomorrow, similar conditions with another chance for rain coming on Saturday. Service Professor.
2: Here's a look at today, July 30th in rock history. On this day in 1965, London Records releases the Rolling Stones' fourth album in the U.S., Out of Our Heads. 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Today in 1988, former member of the Spencer Davis Group and Traffic, Steve Winwood, had the number one song in the U.S. this week with Roll With It. It stayed at the top for 4 weeks. Baby, you can drive my car. Yes, I'm gonna be a star. And today in 1966, the Beatles had the number one album with Yesterday and Today, a U.S.-only release that would stay in the top spot for 5 weeks. And that's a look at today, July 30th in rock history.

0: Classic Rock 97 LAV. It's Michelle and Trav. So big news for the Detroit Tigers. They just called up their best prospect, Max Clark, to join the big league team.
1: A pitcher?
0: No, he's an outfielder.
1: Oh, so this doesn't have anything to do with Skubal.
0: Tarek.
1: Tarek Skubal.
0: No. But I think
1: I will stab you today. I will stab you before we leave today. It will happen. I will take something and right in the neck. Right in the neck.
0: What would a good public relations person do if you're going to trade Tarek Skubal?
1: I don't know.
0: Soften the blow by calling somebody. Good news. No, hey, soften the bad news with a little bit of good news.
1: But he's an outfielder.
0: Doesn't matter. He's one of the best prospects we have.
1: Okay.
0: He was a number three overall pick. He's the seventh best prospect on baseball's top 100 list.
1: So this is the last meal before we're going to the chamber.
0: Yeah.
1: Is what it is. Yeah. Okay. All right. Well, okay then.
0: You're getting executed, but at least you're getting a good steak.
1: Yeah. Yeah. Get whatever you want. Mm-hmm. Bone-in ribeye, side potato.
0: Oh, yeah.
1: Caesar salad.
0: Yes.
1: Okay. So you're just saying that could be a sign.
0: I think it's a sign.
1: Okay.
0: Yeah.
1: All right.
0: Anyway, yeah, we'll probably know within the next day or two whether or not, maybe by tomorrow morning when we're back on the air. They might trade him today.
1: Oh, boy. Kimmy St. James is coming up next.
0: Can feel your excitement over
1: there.
0: She's
1: got, this is big news. She's got the double shot lunch happening, A.
0: There it is.
1: And then B, she has tickets to the Whitecaps for Saturday. The Snowbirds for Saturday's game.
0: Correct.
1: Okay, and then we'll be back tomorrow. We're done.
0: If you missed anything, Michelle and Travis, wherever you get your podcasts, or you can listen back on the free Classic Rock 97 LAV app.
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Good morning. I'm Kim St. James. Going to be another gorgeous day in West Michigan with lots of sunshine, temperatures in the upper 80s. 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

0: 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Still looking for some fun to do this summer? 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Did you know they're celebrating 70 years? Yeah, how cool is that? It's been a couple years since I've been. I'm going to have to go. I always love the water park. War now. 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

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School's out for summer, but it's getting ready to start back up again. I know, right? Big drag. 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

Have you been following the lads from England? Classic Rock 97 LAV. I'm Kim St. James. I'm talking about Josh and Jace. I'm sure you've heard of them. They're on social media and they travel to America and highlight different things that you're only going to find here. Anyway, they're very entertaining. I'm sure you've heard of them before. I've heard people talking about them now that they're here back in Michigan. They were here in the wintertime highlighting a lot of great areas, and they were like, everyone said, come back in the summer. You got to see Michigan in the summer. And they love Michigan because we're so awesome and we're so kind and we're so cool. So yeah, so they're checking out Michigan in the summer. I know they were just at Meijer at Knapp's Corner. They went to Yesterdog. They were at Michigan and Michigan State doing the whole rivalry thing. Anyway, so they're checking some areas out. I'm sure they're heading to the beach next. But I just love the fact that they're highlighting Michigan again and that they love that they've been here a few times. So I love that. And they're just highlighting us. It makes us proud, doesn't it? As Michiganders. Anyway, it's pretty cool. You should check them out, Josh and Jace. Like I said, I'm sure they're heading out to the lake and going to highlight a whole bunch of other great areas. It's Classic Rock 97 LAV.

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I'm Kim St. James. This is cool. Universal Studios are going to honor Ozzy Osbourne with their Halloween Horror Nights Haunted House. Yeah, it's called Ozzy Osbourne, Prince of Darkness, during their Halloween Horror Nights, both in Orlando and in Hollywood.

Michelle and Travis, weekday morning, 6 to 10, right here on LAV. They've been giving away tickets to Berlin Raceway. They've got another pair to give away tomorrow morning. 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

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Elton John celebrating 36 years of sobriety. That's pretty awesome. He launched a 0% alcohol wine earlier this year. But anyway, pretty proud of himself, as you should be, 36 years sober for Elton John. All right, I got the double shot lunch for you coming up next. 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

Back to back from the legend Bob Seger and the Silver Bullet Band. This next song he took a little flack for, saying it was a bit sexist, and he was trying to explain how it wasn't and that guys will be guys. You can't compete with hormones. But he also wrote this, and it was inspired by Jane Fonda, and just said, you know, he was proud of her for her political activism. And it was just kind of for the 80s woman, right? Standing her ground and speaking up. There you go. Her strut on the Double Shot Lunch.

0: Two from Boston on the Double Shot Lunch here on Classic Rock 97 LAV. I'm Kim St. James. You know what happened on this day back in 1975? This is the day that Jimmy Hoffa was last seen outside a restaurant in the Detroit area. He was 62. He was officially declared dead after a judge declared him after 7 years and 131 days later. His body, of course, has never been found. It's been talked about. It's rumored. There's a lot of myths and theories going on. But yeah, this was the day 51 years ago, 1975, Jimmy Hoffa was last seen. All right, what else happened on this day in rock history? We're going to find that out coming up. And I've got one more double shot for you coming up from Billy Squire. It's Classic Rock 97 LAV.
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2: 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It reinforces the alignment, stability, and coordinated muscle activation that supports how your body moves, whether you're doing strenuous exercise or simply going about your daily life. 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Allow your arms to swing naturally in coordination with your legs. 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

Here's a look at today, July 30th in rock history. This day in 1965, London Records releases the Rolling Stones' fourth album in the U.S., Out of Our Heads. Along with covers of American rhythm and blues songs, the LP included I Can't Get No Satisfaction. Today in 1988, former member of the Spencer Davis Group and Traffic, Steve Winwood, had the number one song in the U.S. this week with Roll With It. It stayed at the top for 4 weeks. And today in 1966, the Beatles had the number one album with Yesterday and Today, a U.S.-only release that would stay in the top spot for 5 weeks. And that's a look at today, July 30th in rock history.

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Two from Billy Squier from his Don't Say No album, Lonely is the Night, Classic Rock 97, LAV.

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Saturday is when Foreigner is going to be here. Classic Rock 97 LAV. Kim St. James. Yeah, they're coming with Lynyrd Skynyrd to the Acushur Amphitheater. Bon Jovi now. 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
2: 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He's already said that. 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
4: How often do you stop to wonder whether you should share something that's revealing, maybe even embarrassing, with a partner, a friend, or even your boss? In her new book called Revealing, The Underrated Power of Oversharing, behavioral scientist Leslie John says doing just that can help you deepen relationships that are vital to your life. We need people to trust us in order to get things like love, friendship, and career success. That's what she told us. When you make yourself vulnerable by revealing something sensitive, it does make other people trust you. In turn, when you ask someone to reveal something about themselves, showing that interest will generally lead someone to like you more. Why? Because people like to be asked about themselves, she says. It also signals that they are discriminating and choosy, but in a good way. I'm Dr. Sanjay Gupta, helping you live a better life.
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I'm Kim St. James. We've got Rockin' and Wrestlin' Rager, your chance to win this trip with Chris Jericho. Yeah, we've got a meet and greet with Chris Jericho as well. So you're going to hit, you're going to be sailing away from Miami to Bimini. The Norwegian Jewel is the ship that you're going to be on. There's going to be comedians, concerts, of course, live wrestling and more. And yes, that meet and greet with Chris Jericho. 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

still no one has won that Powerball jackpot. It's now up to $707 million. Would you buy a ticket now? I know. I wait till it gets really high because that it decreases my odds, right? So you're telling me there's a chance. Yeah, $707 million is what they estimate the drawing will be coming up on Saturday. 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
1: Did you hear the one about the time AC/DC, the Rolling Stones, and Rush all walked into a bar? Well, sort of. That story tonight on Steve Gorman Rocks.
0: That's tonight on Steve Gorman Rocks.

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Detroit Rock City. Kiss here on Classic Rock 97 LEV. I'm Kim St. James with that keyword. Chance to win that 4-pack of tickets to the game coming up on Saturday, Whitecaps game. It's Michigan Snowbirds night. 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Text that keyword Whitecaps. I'm going to pick the 35th texter today. 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

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I'm Kim St. James. Still have time to text in the keyword, your chance to win a 4-pack of tickets to the Whitecaps game Saturday. It's their Michigan Snowbirds night. I've got a 4-pack of tickets to give away. 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Again, Whitecaps to 459-9797. I'm going to take texter 35. You're going to win that 4-pack of tickets for Michigan Snowbirds night. 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Good luck.

What are some things we did back in the day that would just break people today? Like, we struggled with it, but if they had to do it today, no way would they survive. I'll tell you about it coming up in about 8 minutes. Right now, REO Speedwagon, Classic Rock 97 LEV.

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1: From the Service Professor Weather Center, 13 on your side weather. A pretty quiet end to the day. Lows will drop into the mid-60s. Clouds increase overnight and stay cloudy tomorrow. Showers arrive late. Highs will be in the mid-80s.
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I'm Kim St. James, making way Jordan Lass coming in at the top of the hour to get you through the rest of your workday, helping kick off quitting time. He'll have another four-pack of tickets to give away to the Whitecaps. Listen up for your chance to win those tickets for Michigan Snowbirds Night coming up this Saturday. I think I'm going to head to the beach. I tried to go to the beach a couple of weeks ago, and then that smoke came in, right? So, maybe tonight would be a good night to watch the sunset. Anyway, you have a great afternoon. I'll leave you with Bob Seger, the Silver Bullet Band, here on Classic Rock 97 LAV.

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Classic Rock 97 LAV. What's going on, Jordan? Just getting things going on this Friday, Junior. And the big news today, Max Clark called up from the Detroit Tigers. It's kind of crazy. I have a media pass for the Whitecaps, and it was just over like 13 months ago that I was covering him and Kevin McGonigal here in West Michigan, both now on the Tigers. On the way, we got food news at 3:40. On this day in rock history at 5:40. And we'll have a few chances for you to win tickets to the Whitecaps game on Saturday right here on 97 LAV. Happy Friday, Junior.

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Maybe I'm just a jerk, or maybe I still hold resentment over him as a Lions fan, but I don't believe she's a real person. Aaron Rodgers says his wife gave him permission to play another season. I legit think she's imaginary. I mean, his own family doesn't like him. What does that tell you?

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Food news coming up in about 11 minutes after Billy Idol and Foghat. But today, National Chili Dog Day. But nobody tell John Mellencamp he doesn't need to be kicked out of another Tasty Freeze for lewd behavior. Dancing with myself after Slow Ride, a 97 LAV.

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1: Let's start with Tony Romo, who reportedly had an open bottle of alcohol in his car at the time of his drunk driving arrest, even though in a video he said he hadn't been drinking at all. The lie detector determined that was a lie. A study looked at 9 million customer reviews on Google across almost 5,000 McDonald's locations nationwide to determine which areas serve the best Golden Arches experience. The high-ranking states include Hawaii and New Jersey. The lowest ones, Georgia, and you guessed it, right here in the state of Michigan. Employees at the Hershey Park theme park in Pennsylvania had to inject an unusual trespasser, a deer who came in without paying. Officials in Italy found 1,700 pounds of cocaine hidden in a shipment of bananas. Fun fact, cocaine bananas are rich in potassium. And we will end with this. Personal items belonging to KFC founder Colonel Sanders went up for auction. And I want to see which one you like better. The new owner should keep in mind that Sanders touched everything after he licked his fingers. Or if you purchase three of his pieces, you should also get mashed potatoes and a biscuit. That'll do it for food news, because, you know, we all got to eat and sometimes drink, like Tony Romo.
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2: We have the heavier pockets of traffic on 131 northbound between 96 and West River Drive. Now, an accident reported in East Beltline at Knapp being cleaned up, and the exit ramp is now shut down on 131 southbound, the off-ramp to Market, and that is due to the concert at the amphitheater tonight. And we'll also have Market between Bartlett and Cherry shut down because of this as well. Now, we do have 96 westbound 20th to Fulton filling in. It's about a five-minute drive. I'm Rick Schrempf with traffic.
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4: 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But every night when you go to get some Z's, how often do you really think about the temperature in your bedroom? Temperature may be one of the most underappreciated factors in sleep. That's according to the Senior Vice President of Research and Scientific Affairs at the National Sleep Foundation. 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I'm Dr. Sanjay Gupta, helping you live a better life.
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0: From the Service Professor Weather Center, 13 on your side weather. A pretty quiet end to the day. Lows will drop into the mid-60s. Clouds increase overnight and stay cloudy tomorrow. Showers arrive late. Highs will be in the mid-80s. Service Professor will
1: fix it in a snap. Here's a look at today, July 30th in rock history. This day in 1965, London Records releases the Rolling Stones' fourth album in the U.S., Out of Our Heads. Along with covers of American rhythm and blues songs, the LP included I Can't Get No Satisfaction. Today in 1988, former member of the Spencer Davis Group and Traffic, Steve Winwood, had the number one song in the U.S. this week with Roll With It. It stayed at the top for 4 weeks. Maybe you can drive my car. Yes, I'm gonna be a star. And today in 1966, the Beatles had the number one album with Yesterday and Today, a U.S.-only release that would stay in the top spot for 5 weeks. And that's a look at today, July 30th in rock history.

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In a new survey, 49% of people would rather inherit nothing at all than have to deal with a relative's junk. And 51% would prefer a few select items versus receiving everything a loved one owned. I mean, I'm just thinking about my grandparents and cleaning out their house when it's time. But it doesn't stop there. They've got like two or three buildings in town, two barns on the property, and now my head is spinning. Don Henley coming up after Boston on Classic Rock 97 LAV.

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1: What about me?
2: 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He's already said that. You got Travis as one of your beneficiaries. He said that. Yeah.
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2: 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Can I get you some water?
1: She meant a lot to me too. It's going to be okay.
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3: 131 traffic slows northbound 96 to West River Drive. About a 5-minute drive through the area. Now, east Beltline at Knapp, that accident with slowdowns back to Fulton still being cleaned up and about a 25-minute delay. Picked up a breakdown on 131. This is southbound at Burton, and traffic is slowing from MLK. And we have 196 westbound, 131 Lake Michigan Drive, 96 West Cascade to Fulton, a little heavy. I'm Rick Schrempf with traffic.
4: A better life with Dr. Sanjay Gupta.
5: How often do you stop to wonder whether you should share something that's revealing, maybe even embarrassing, with a partner, a friend, or even your boss? In her new book called Revealing, The Underrated Power of Oversharing, behavioral scientist Leslie John says doing just that can help you deepen relationships that are vital to your life. We need people to trust us in order to get things like love, friendship, and career success. That's what she told us. When you make yourself vulnerable by revealing something sensitive, it does make other people trust you. In turn, when you ask someone to reveal something about themselves, showing that interest will generally lead someone to like you more. Why? Because people like to be asked about themselves, she says. It also signals that they are discriminating and choosy, but in a good way. I'm Dr. Sanjay Gupta, helping you live a better life.
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21: From the Service Professor Weather Center, 13 on your side weather. A pretty quiet end to the day. Lows will drop into the mid-60s. Clouds increase overnight and stay cloudy tomorrow. Showers arrive late. Highs will be in the mid-80s.
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0: Michelle and Travis, Kim St. James, Jordan Lass, Steve Gorman rocks. The best lineup in West Michigan lives on Classic Rock 97, LAV.

So get this, Peter Dinklage going to be playing Santa Claus in a new movie. By that logic, Victor Wembanyama would play an elf.

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Just off I-96 in Marne, exit number 23. We'll see you this season at the Berlin Raceway, where speed belongs.

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I was just doom scrolling on Facebook and saw a video of Sammy Hagar's kids on some boat excursion in Croatia. And they're jamming out to Van Halen and they're trying to tell the two captains that they're listening to their dad. Here's Van Halen with David Lee Roth on 97 LAV.

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Here's the Doobie Brothers.

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Their big show Saturday night with Skynyrd over at Acrisure Amphitheater. Had to remind my parents that, hey, you know that show that Gabby and I bought you tickets to for Christmas? Yeah, that's on Saturday. They're pretty pumped. I guess Foreigner, they're a wedding song band. The Who coming up after AC/DC at 97 LAV.

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1: Our second round of food news today. Usually we do it weekdays at 3:40, but we had a lot to get to today. All local right now, a Muskegon woman is suing Taylor Farms and a Taco Bell franchisee after she says eating Cyclospora contaminated food from a Whitehall area Taco Bell that sent her to the hospital with an illness that lasted weeks. Thai Landing is officially open in Jamestown Township on 32nd Avenue near Quincy Street, opened by a West Michigan resident who grew up in Thailand, serving up a wide range of Thai and Asian fusion dishes. Dave's Odd Chicken plans two locations in Metro Grand Rapids. One will be in Granville on 44th Street. The other here in Grand Rapids, I believe, on 28th Street near East Paris. Hoping to have those open by October, November, or December. And finally, Last Mile Cafe has closed their original location in Grand Rapids, citing financial gaps. That'll do it for food news, because, you know, we all got to eat and sometimes drink.
0: West Michigan traffic is on LAV.
2: Well, Division at 28th, accident to report east Beltline at Leonard is a crash. And we have South Beltline westbound at Byron Center. The accident down the left shoulder delays to 131. 196 between College and Lane is sluggish. 131 between 36th and MLK heavy as well. We do have the ramp, 131 southbound to Market, shut down because of the concert at the amphitheater, and Market is closed between Bartlett and Cherry. I'm Rick Schrempf with traffic.
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0: From the Service Professor Weather Center, 13 on your side weather. A pretty quiet end to the day. Lows will drop into the mid-60s. Clouds increase overnight and stay cloudy tomorrow. Showers arrive late. Highs will be in the mid-80s. Service Professor, we'll
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Billy coming to town September 11th. Going to be performing over at the brand new Acrisure Amphitheater, which is celebrating season number one. I've seen one show over there. Probably not your cup of tea. In fact, you may not even know who it is. Kid Cudi. On this day in rock history, after Journey and Fleetwood Mac on LAV.

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And who doesn't love live music? 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Just off I-96 in Marne, exit number 23. We'll see you this season at the Berlin Raceway, where speed belongs.

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0: time for On This Day in Rock History on 97 LAV, starting off with a big one, as it was on this day in 2003 that the Molson Canadian Rocks for Toronto, a.k.a. SARS-Stock, was held in Toronto. The show held after the SARS outbreak in Toronto was used to help bring tourism back to the city. Was that city Toronto? The Benefit Show featured performances from The Stones, The Flaming Lips, AC/DC, and Rush, and was later released on DVD titled Toronto Rocks. We got some releases today. Starting off, we have Is This It from The Strokes in 2001. Other releases include Springsteen's The Rising in 02, The Rolling Stones' Out of Our Heads in 65, and both Alice in Chains' MTV Unplugged and Sublime's self-titled major label debut in 96. We also got the single release of Metallica's Enter Sandman in 91. Moving on to birthdays now, we have Rat Scabbies of The Damned, Brad Hargraves of Third Eye Blind, and Jeffrey Hammond Hammond of Jethro Tull. In 2001, while performing at Ozfest, Marilyn Manson, clad in a thong, wraps his legs around a security guard's head and grinds his face like a real weirdo. The 26-year-old guard sues Manson, claiming his head was, quote, completely engulfed in Manson's groin. Manson would later get arrested and charged with battery and sexual assault, then pleaded no contest to the battery charge. He would pay a $4,000 fine. Let's see here. The public funeral procession for Ozzy Osbourne took place on this day in 2025. Tens of thousands of fans gathered in Birmingham in the UK, not in the Detroit area. In 1991, our last piece, after pulling over a limousine for making an illegal turn, a police officer was forced to tear up the traffic ticket. But why would he do this, you may ask? Well, the limo was carrying Guns N' Roses frontman Axl Rose, who was traveling to that night's GNR gig. Rose threatened to cancel the show if the ticket was warranted. Oh, the power of the rich and famous. That'll do it for On This Day in Rock History. Time for traffic.
1: West Michigan traffic is on LAV.
2: Traffic on 131 slows northbound at 36 with the accident, and on South Beltline, the ramp to Kalamazoo crash here on the exit ramp, and 196 west off ramp to Fuller is an accident on the ramp. Alpine and Applehorn a crash, and we have 196 east before 96 right lane taken up here. South Beltline eastbound at Byron Center a breakdown, and Division at 28th a crash. East Beltline at Leonard accident now cleared. I'm Rick Schrempf with traffic.
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4: A better life with Dr. Sanjay Gupta.
5: They say consistency is key, but sometimes you just gotta switch it up. A new study out of Harvard School of Public Health found that varying your exercise routine could add years to your life. What exercise someone did didn't matter much. What did matter was that all the exercises together worked all the muscle groups in their body. Now, an added benefit to changing things up is it can help you push through the plateau effect. That's when your body gets so efficient at doing something that you actually stop getting better at it. And we know from previous research that specializing in any one sport at a young age can make someone actually more prone to injury. And as experts we talk to point out, even elite athletes switch up things with their workouts, making sure to target strength, cardio, flexibility, balance, and doing that every single week. I'm Dr. Sanjay Gupta, helping you live a better life.
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5: From the Service Professor Weather Center, 13 on your side weather. A pretty quiet end to the day. Lows will drop into the mid-60s. Clouds increase overnight and stay cloudy tomorrow. Showers arrive late. Highs will be in the mid-80s.
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Your chances to win this four-pack of tickets, way better than one in a million. It's 97LAV. And up for grabs right now, a four-pack of tickets to see the Michigan Snowbirds at LMCU Ballpark this Saturday. That's right, the alter ego of our West Michigan Whitecaps back for another season. Such a fun night. They've got a special jersey giveaway. They've got pink cotton candy all over the place. And just a whole lot of fun. So text the keyword Whitecaps. You know how to spell it. You live here. Whitecaps. I spelled it right, didn't I? Text Whitecaps to 616-459-9797 to get entered to win. And yeah. Coming up, we got Motley Crue, Dire Straits, Pink Floyd, Quiet Riot, Aerosmith, and Rush. And Steve Gorman going to take over for me, Jordan, right here on 97LAV.

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2: 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I already have the sock issue today. 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
3: Delays on 186 east before 96 due to an accident. Two right lanes are blocked. 131 northbound to 36 is a crash. 96 west at Knapp, we have a breakdown, and we're slowing on at 196 between Lake Michigan Drive and 131. Alpine and Applehorn is a crash. 131 is also slowing as you make your way northbound between Pearl and 186 with the road work. 96 west, 28th to 196, about a 10-minute trip. I'm Rick Schrempf with traffic.
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6: 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But if you log off, take a step back from all the hype, you'll find that the actual keys to a longer, healthier life are hiding in plain sight. There are four of them. Number one, nutrition. The Mediterranean diet really is the gold standard. Number two, exercise. You should be getting 150 minutes of moderate intensity exercise or 75 minutes of vigorous intensity exercise every week, plus strength training and stretching. Number three, sleep. Sleep is when your body and your brain repair themselves. You should be getting 7 to 9 hours a night. And finally, number four often gets forgotten, socialization. It's not a bonus, it's a necessity for a healthy life, finding a sense of community, purpose, and belonging. I'm Dr. Sanjay Gupta, helping you live a better life.
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23: 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Well, sort of. 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
0: That's tonight on Steve Gorman Rocks.

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I promise. 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Time for another round of Tell Me You Were Living in 2026 Without Telling Me. Earlier this month, a 27-year-old woman in Connecticut was charged with murder. And apparently it was premeditated. Because earlier that day, investigators found that she Googled, quote, "Does God forgive murderers?" Facepalm. I just can't with the stupidity. Here's Aerosmith, a 97 LAV.

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Story time. It's Classic Rock 97 LAV. When I first started in radio, I will admit I was not a classic rock fan. And I was in the classic rock studio at the place I was working, and I saw that song, and I'm like, did somebody here just feel like spelling come that way and noise that way? And then to come find out all these years later that, nope, that's the way they spell it. Still weird to me, but coming up next, I've got an amazing story out of New Jersey. A message in a bottle found 53 years after it was sent out on its maiden voyage. Details after Pink Floyd and Dire Straits on LAV.

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Right now through September 12th, races going on every single Saturday. And who doesn't love live music? That's right, live music after every race this season. 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Just off I-96 in Marne, exit number 23. We'll see you this season at the Berlin Raceway, where speed belongs.

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0: 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So a routine wetlands cleanup in New Jersey led to an amazing discovery when a volunteer found a message in a bottle that had been floating around for 53 years. The note turned out to be a playful message written by then 9-year-old Lori Blair in 1973. She joked that she had been captured by sponge fishermen and needed to be rescued. The man who found it shared the letter online and eventually reached Lori's sister, who immediately recognized her sister's creative sense of humor. Unfortunately, Lori did pass away in 2019, but her family plans to preserve the long-lost note. Like, isn't that cool? Man, what an awesome way to remember her for that family. On the way on LAV, more members of our family. Elton John, who is celebrating 36 years of sobriety. Tom Petty and the Heartbreakers and The Clash, all on the way on LA.
1: 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Just off I-96 in Marne, exit number 23. We'll see you this season at the Berlin Raceway, where speed belongs.
2: A better life with Dr. Sanjay Gupta.
3: There are lots of things you can measure to get an idea of how healthy you are at any given moment. Temperature, heart rate, blood pressure, just to name a few. But how about how healthy you will be and how long you're likely to live? According to a new study out of the University at Buffalo, two simple strength tests are pretty accurate at predicting longevity in older women. One is hand grip strength, and the other is how quickly people can stand up from a seated position without using their arms. By the way, I remember interviewing former President Jimmy Carter when he was quite old and being really impressed how he just popped out of the chair without using his arms. Not a lot of older people can actually do that. But I think the message here is that maintaining strength as you age is going to help you perform everyday activities, but also help you avoid injury and stay independent. I'm Dr. Sanjay Gupta, helping you live a better life.
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Here's a look at today, July 30th in rock history. On this day in 1965, London Records releases the Rolling Stones' fourth album in the U.S., Out of Our Heads. Along with covers of American rhythm and blues songs, the LP included I Can't Get No Satisfaction. Today in 1988, former member of the Spencer Davis Group and Traffic, Steve Winwood, had the number one song in the U.S. this week with Roll With It. It stayed at the top for 4 weeks. Baby, you can drive my car. Yes, I'm gonna be a star. And today in 1966, the Beatles had the number one album with Yesterday and Today, a U.S.-only release that would stay in the top spot for 5 weeks. And that's a look at today, July 30th in rock history.

have a great rest of your night. That'll do it for me, Jordan. Steve Gorman, he is a heck of a lot more famous than I am. And he is coming up next to wrap up your Friday. Junior going to be with you until midnight. Michelle and Travis going to kick off your Friday, 6 till 10 on 97 LA.

Steve Gorman rocks on the legendary classic rock 97 WLAV, Grand Rapids. 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